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1: I don't know if you guys have ever had this happen. It's pretty scary. I had my identity stolen.
2: What?
1: This morning by my girlfriend.
3: Oh, my God.
2: Okay. You really had me going for a second. That's totally fine. That happens to me every day.
1: No. She like full on went Bonnie and Clyde, but she's just Bonnie in this.
3: Wait, why did... How?
1: She got banned from shopping at Anthropologie.
2: Under your name?
1: No, from her name. So she's like, oh, I'm going to send it to your email.
3: Yeah.
1: It gets worse.
2: Oh, okay.
3: Wait, what?
1: I'll tell you about it next.

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1: My girlfriend stole my identity. I woke up to this text this morning at 6:35 in the morning.
2: Okay.
1: Ugh, I've been banned from online ordering at Anthropologie. This is the worst day of my life.
2: So first of all, how does someone of her stature get banned?
1: I said, good morning, babe. how much stuff are you returning?
2: Right.
1: And again, like, we don't need to go into the pins and needles here, but like, she's a very accomplished attorney. Like, she makes plenty of money.
2: She got bread.
1: I'm like, what are you doing that you're getting banned from online shopping?
2: Right.
1: The only thing I can think is, like, if you return too much stuff.
2: Yeah.
1: But even then, like,
3: I mean, return that.
1: The volume at which she's ordering, she's like a distribution center. So I can't believe that they would ban her for that reason. She goes, no, it's not because of returns. It's something else. Can I have your email and have it shipped to you? And I was like, why can't you just use a different email? She goes, they linked all of my emails together.
3: Wait, and what's the something else?
1: I'm like, sure, whatever. No, actually, no, what I said is, don't make me an accessory to your criminal enterprise.
2: Sure, yep.
1: Uh-huh. 5 minutes later, she doesn't respond to that. I get a verification code to my phone number.
2: Right.
1: I go, did you just send me a verification code?
2: She sends
1: me a smiley face. I'm like, all right, Bonnie. So I provide the verification code. 10 minutes later, I get out of the shower at this point, waking up, haven't had my coffee yet. She sends me a screenshot of an order receipt with not only like my information, but because she logged in, she had a verification sent to my ShopPay account.
2: Oh,
1: so
2: okay,
1: it's my credit card too. So it's my name, my credit card, per order.
3: Right.
1: And I don't know how much you know about Anthropologie, but their pants are expensive.
2: Right, yes.
1: And I'm like, how does one spend over, I don't want to out her too much, but over $400 on pants.
3: Yeah.
1: And she's like, don't worry, I changed the credit card. I'm like, wait, do you still have my info, though? And she just sends me a smiley face.
2: Oh, yeah.
1: I'm like, did you just steal my identity?
2: Yeah. She's running it up on you, for sure. Yeah.
1: And then I get an email from Anthropologie. It's like, thanks for your order and becoming a rewards member. So she signed me up, so I'm going to get, like, sales announcements.
2: So you know the trajectory, right? You get banned from Anthropologie.
1: So that's my bigger concern is I don't care about Anthropologie. That's not where I'm shopping at. It's that, like, some of these stores are owned by the same company.
2: Yep.
1: Or they use the same merchant.
2: Yeah.
1: And I'm like, if you get me banned from ShopPay.
2: Kiss that goodbye.
1: I'm like, why? How did you get banned? And she goes, well, it's a long story. And she sends me a screenshot. Apparently, she told them that she was going to return an item. They refunded her. She used the credit. She never returned the item. Then when they tried to charge her for it, she let that credit card expire. I'm like, so you committed theft?
2: Yeah, she did crime.
1: And she's like, inadvertently.
2: And it's not her fault, Eric.
1: When I told her that I was taking this to their show, she's like, you need, as an attorney, you have to tell them that I did go back and pay for it. So I unbanned my account.
2: So
1: she made it right.
2: Sure.
1: I'm not sure if she would have done that had I not threatened to put this on the show.
2: Right.
1: But you know what, we don't need to get into the nitty-gritty. She did the right thing in the long run.
2: Continue to know that, like, you ain't shopping there for much longer.
1: I'm more worried about I use ShopPay for everything.
2: It just doesn't sound like a lesson was learned, and
1: also,
2: she's just doing it under your name.
1: I just
2: now.
1: Had a moment where I was like, was kind of blurry-eyed. Did I just send a verification code to a scammer that, like, is pretending
2: is
1: to be
2: my girlfriend?
1: but I got my identity stolen by my girlfriend today.
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0: 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Dumb of the day on XYZ with Derek Zachary, all brought to you by O'Reilly Auto Parts, professional parts people. Audrey, who's dumb?
1: Okay, so two people in Kentucky were approached by a police officer who suspected that they had drugs in a bag in their car. Why did they suspect this, you ask? Because the bag said definitely not a bag full of drugs.
2: Good.
0: Were there drugs in there?
1: There were, in fact, drugs in the bag.
0: Was this like a Hot Topic or a Spencer's bag?
2: It's got to be.
1: They're also in their 50s. So.
2: Oh, wow. I thought this was going to be like a young, like 19. No. Okay. Oh, they are old.
0: Oh, but, yeah. Whoa. Okay. Yeah. I mean, okay. I hate to you just look at them. You're like, you got drugs.
2: Yeah.
0: I'm sorry, but like, look it up. Tell me I'm wrong here. It's XYZ.

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1: More about nothing on XYZ with Eric Zachary. Today we are learning about Robin Williams and Disney.
2: Yes.
1: And how things almost didn't happen.
2: Oh, he had a falling out with Disney right after being Genie, and we're going to talk about that.
1: But first, a little bonus fun fact.
2: I think everybody knows Marvel superhero characters, whether it's Spider-Man, X-Men, Iron
1: Batman.
2: Man. Yeah, not Batman, that is DC. I know what you were
1: Superman.
2: Doing there. Anyway, there's a lesser-known Marvel character called Soft Serve. She has the ability to make ice cream from her rear end because it is connected to
1: the... She's the real
2: the...
1: wet beefers?
2: Oh, God, we're back with this.
1: Oh, my God.
2: I hate it here.
1: Audrey Soft Serve.
2: No, don't do that to Audrey. Justice for Audrey. Come on.

0: Best life, best music, Q108.
1: Disney and Robin Williams. I say those two things. You think Genie, Aladdin, obviously.
2: That's correct.
1: But apparently they had a little bit of a falling out after that movie came out. XYZ.
2: That's also correct.
1: With Eric Zachary. More About Nothing. It's all brought to you by Optima Tax Relief.
2: So, Aladdin, the animated film, came out in November of 1992. Mm-hmm. Obviously, you know that classic Disney film. Robin Williams played Genie in it. April of 1992, several months prior, Robin Williams was also in the film Fern Gully, The Last Rainforest.
1: Oh, my favorite.
2: Do you not remember Fern Gully?
1: I've never heard of this
2: You've
1: in my life.
2: You've never heard of Fern Gully?
1: Fern right. Gully?
2: Fern Gully.
1: Is it animated as well?
2: It's an animated film as well. Okay. It was done by this indie
3: even
2: production.
3: Oh, I know this one.
2: Yeah, yeah. So basically...
1: You were negative 11 when
2: that
1: this...
2: That is fairly true. But that being said, Fern Gully is about this magical, like, nymph fairy creature. Think Tinkerbell, but don't, because Disney might hear you, who lives in a rainforest in Australia. And one day, a logging company comes to destroy it. She ends up turning one of the employees there down to her size, and he learns the importance of, like, nature preservation, environmental health. The whole overarching theme throughout that movie and this story is corporate greed, right? So Robin Williams plays a character in this film.
1: Yeah,
2: Disney is like, well, we've got a film coming out that's also animated.
1: Cheech and Chong were in this?
2: Yeah, this is a big deal. There's a lot of people.
1: Tim Curry's Christian
2: in it.
1: Slater?
2: Yeah, yeah. So there's a lot of people in this independent film. It's gonna do big numbers. Mm-hmm. Disney comes along and is like, Robin, you can't do that film. And he was like, well, I signed on with them before I signed on to be Genie.
1: Yeah.
2: And they were like, no. So Jeffrey Katzenberg, who ran Disney at the time, he was buying up studios in LA or in Hollywood so that they couldn't finish Fern Gully because he wanted to keep Robin Williams.
1: Shelve it.
2: Yeah, well, he just did not want them to even finish the project.
1: Right.
2: Robin was like, I believe in the film, I believe in the message, you're kind of doing what the message is saying in this film.
1: Corporate greed.
2: He was like, it's my voice. And then Robin Williams went on this whole tirade about how, like, you can't do this to them. But Katzenberg and Disney, they were like, oh, let's find out where they're producing Fern Gully. Let's buy that building. Let's buy that building up. Let's try to stop it. They didn't. It obviously

0: we came out.
1: I can think of some radio companies that do that.
2: Yeah.
1: Yeah. Come to mind.
2: Yeah, no, there's a theme here with, you know, capitalism, corporate America. But after that, once Disney got done with, you know, Aladdin and everything, Robin Williams was like, I'm out. I'm not dealing with you guys. Yeah. Okay. Mm-hmm. So
1: funny enough, I just Googled it because I really don't know this film. On IMDb, the first sentence is Fern Gully is a non-Disney cartoon fairy tale about the importance of protecting forests.
2: That's right.
1: All right.
2: That's right.
1: More about nothing.
2: Go watch it.
1: The falling out of Robin Williams and Disney after arguably their biggest movie with him.
2: Yeah.
1: XYZ with their exactly more about nothing, all brought to you by Optima Tax Relief.
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1: Olivia Rodrigo is joining Fortnite, or at least as a playable character.
2: Yes.
1: You can play her.
2: Yeah, I mean, you know, I think that's the new thing that artists are doing with their rollouts now is if you know, Sabrina Carpenter did this when she dropped her last album. My thing is if I'm a celebrity and you can play as me, I need to know who's using my skin, because if you suck at the game, I don't want to keep dying.
1: I'm not even thinking that. I'm thinking like, people are creeps. Like, I'm generalizing here, but some of these guys are playing Call of Duty and Fortnite and stuff like that are 40. Yeah. Like, what are you doing with that character?
2: Well, I've seen the viral videos of like, oh, it's like 11 people all came as Sabrina Carpenter.
1: I saw and Nicki Minaj did this.
2: Right, exactly. You know,
1: John Cena did it.
2: I get that. But for every one viral video, that's like thousands of people who suck at the game.
1: Yeah.
2: And I'm just like, I could not be like, you can't be 0-20 and using me, Olivia Rodrigo.
1: I want to play as you. Can I?

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1: Dumb of the day on XYZ with Eric Zachary. 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
2: I
1: went through like three different accents.
2: Yeah, that was something.
1: Anyway, who's been dumb today, Jordan?
2: All right, we're taking it over to Mount Pleasant, South Carolina. A man earlier this month was arrested for kidnapping, assault, and battery because he took a ding-dong ditch situation into his own hands.
1: Oh, now, I'm intrigued.
2: Yes, kids.
1: I used to be a big ding-dong ditch.
2: Oh, so you can learn something from this story. I'm not just going to give him the dumb of the day. I want all parties involved getting a dumb of the day for this. Now, this 50-year-old Chad Larson decided he had enough with these teens coming to his house, ringing the doorbell, disappearing.
1: Sure.
2: So one day, he figures out, oh, they usually do this right at like 3 p.m. right after school.
1: Yeah, they're on their walk home or something.
2: I'm going to hide in my neighbor's bush because they've been targeting me. So when they go and ring the doorbell, he jumps out of the bush, grabs two of them. First of all, he tackles them off of e-bikes.
1: No.
2: All right? So get this guy on a team. Get this guy on a team.
1: Oh, man.
2: He tries to grab both of them. One escapes. The other one he brings back to his home, rock in hand, saying, I should have used this rock on you. Everybody's got ring cameras these days.
1: Oh, my
2: So they
1: God.
2: Caught all of this. They got all of it there. It was a very open and shut case, but this is something you need to learn in life. Sometimes you bite off too much you can chew. For the kids, you messed with the wrong guy.
1: Dude,
2: for Chad, you were doing a little too much.
3: A little too much, King.
1: Chad went too far with it. Turn the sprinklers on, man. Like, that's the move. So, I mean, there's this like, first of all, you can't ding-dong ditch anymore. Like, it's just
2: right. It's a thing of the past.
1: It was a thing when there weren't cameras everywhere. Mm-hmm. Now you're just a loser. Like, find another petty crime.
2: Exactly.
1: That said, did you ever ding-dong? Was it already a thing when, or were ring cameras already a thing when you were that age, Audrey?
3: No. We didn't have ring cameras. There was a kid that would ding-dong ditch my house. Oh. I didn't do that because
2: you're not a loser.
1: You did other illegal
3: things.
1: I ding-dong ditched, and I'll defend it because it was like the most badass thing I could do.
2: Right.
1: That like, I wasn't brave enough to do anything. I was too afraid to get into more trouble.
2: I mean, so it was like 2001.
1: Yeah,
2: you know,
1: it was like that and then TP.
2: Right, yeah.
1: But I remember my grandmother drove me and my friend Alex to TP our first house.
2: Wow, that's baller.
1: She was our getaway driver.
2: That is baller. Yeah. I like that a lot.
1: Chad, I mean, if the kids are doing it a lot, it's annoying, sure, but there's other ways to handle it.
2: Yes, definitely other ways. You don't tackle kids off of bikes.
3: Crazy.
1: My mind's going Home Alone, like glue.
2: Yeah.
1: Maybe on the ground.
2: Really trick them so they're caught in the
1: act. Or just scare them.
2: Well, he definitely scared them.
1: Tackled them. All right. Dumb of the day. Going to Chad. What was his university? Should we announce it so they can get drafted?
2: He needs to be put on a team the way he's moving, but he's out of Mount Pleasant, South Carolina. Chad Larson.
1: The guy who tackled kids that were ding-dong ditching.
2: That's right.
1: Don't do that. Dumb of the day. All brought to you by O'Reilly Auto Parts, your professional parts people.
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0: Watermelon Sugar. 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Pharrell Williams, who has been the creative director for the men's line for Louis Vuitton for a couple years now.
1: Yes.
0: Just debuted his big one, man. The theme of water, or an ode towards black surfing.
1: Yes, yeah.
0: And he did so by creating a runway that goes through a 37 meter wide, 8 meter high, 24 foot, artificial wave, like this giant wave.
1: It's so cool looking.
0: It had to cost millions.
1: Yeah, but, yeah.
0: He debuted the whole new collection, which is out now. Jordan's trying to prevent himself from buying it.
1: I don't have the funds to do this, but I'm like, I need these things.
0: You just got married. You don't got LV money.
1: I do not. Even if I wasn't married.

0: Best life, best music, Q108. XYZ with Eric Zachary. This video is crazy. A Uber driver decided, I'm not walking up that driveway. I'm going to drive across a lawn.
1: Yeah.
0: To pull up to a door, throw the food at the door, and then get back into the car and drive away.
1: Ridiculous.
0: 3-point turn on the grass, by the way.
1: Ruin it. It's like freshly cut. They ruin the lawn. They do a 3-point turn to go around.
0: There was a driveway, though, that they chose not to use.
1: Yeah, they actively ignore the driveway.
0: This video is going viral, but it made me and Jordan think, like, what's the time you tried to cut some corners at your job, and it just made it worse. It just made it so much worse.
1: Yeah.
0: We'll talk about it next.

0: worse. This Uber driver, I guess, is it Amazon delivery? I don't even know. I'm just
1: It's an Amazon delivery driver.
0: Sorry, Uber Eats drivers. an Amazon delivery driver drove through the front lawn.
1: Yes.
0: And this is all on cap, on camera.
1: Yeah.
0: And like ruined the lawn just to like drop off a package.
1: At literally the front door.
0: Broad daylight.
1: Yeah.
0: So it's crazy. But obviously they were doing, I would assume, to like cut corners and try to make faster deliveries. So what's the time that you tried to cut a corner to be more efficient with your job and it just made it so much worse?
1: I think the first job I had was like a bagger and like cart grabber at a grocery store.
0: I didn't know you did that.
1: Yeah.
0: That's
1: yeah.
0: why you push carts so well.
1: Yeah. Okay, Eric. This is a story about how I didn't push carts so well. So I would, me and another kid would go out and we thought we were making like a system. Like I'd grab carts and then leave them somewhere in the parking lot and then he would
0: like
1: come.
0: Like a relay?
1: Yeah, yeah. You know, almost like an assembly line sort of thing. We caused so much traffic in the parking lot where like managers are like, what are you guys doing? And we're like, well, we have a system. They were like, clearly you do not.
0: Just boxing cars.
1: Yeah, no, we really were. Like it was pandemonium at the grocery store.
0: Audrey, you're a server.
2: Yeah.
0: I could see there being some things that you guys do that try to cut corners and it backfires.
2: I mean, I'm trying to think about it.
0: I have one.
2: Okay.
0: Why do y'all try to memorize orders? Write my order down.
1: Oh, yeah. You get no extra points.
2: Well, I mean, sometimes it's like, for me, it's not that I'm trying to memorize the order. It's that, like, maybe I'm holding a tray in my hand.
0: That's a little different.
1: Okay,
0: you
1: know? Okay. Yeah,
2: I'm
1: I see
2: like,
1: that.
2: I'm not going to pull out my,
0: sure.
2: I'm not going to set this down to drop everything to tell you to wait 5 minutes for me to come back and write the order down. Like,
1: right.
2: I'm just going to take it, and I'm probably going to remember most of it.
0: Yeah. My thing is like, okay, that maybe that's a certain circumstance, but like, if you come to the table, and I know some restaurants pride this service. They don't want their waiters writing anything down and they require it to be memorized. But like,
1: we don't find that sexy, by the way.
0: No, I'm like, write it down, because if you don't, I know you're going to screw it up.
1: Right.
0: And like five out of six times, they do screw it up.
2: Yeah.
0: And like, granted, my girlfriend and I, like, this is last night, we had a different restaurant experience. I'll talk about it on the show tomorrow. But like, same thing, like her and I both order martinis, but she gets a vodka martini, no vermouth, with regular olives.
1: Okay.
0: I get a gin martini.
1: Ooh, trouble.
0: Dirty with blue cheese olives.
1: Right.
0: And like, there's no, I've yet to find an easy way to order that without confusing the person.
1: Yep.
0: And yesterday, sure enough, she wasn't writing it down. And I'm like, I asked, I'm like, did you want to write it? She says, no, I got it.
1: And she didn't get it.
0: Didn't get it.
1: Damn.
0: No.
1: Yeah, we hate to see that.
0: Don't cut the corners. Sometimes the process is the process.
1: Right. The thing about it is, like, you get my order wrong, my wife is going to be like, he said no pickles, and I'm going to sit
2: also,
1: there.
2: But also, like, I'm probably, if I'm not writing your order down, it's probably because I know for certain that I can remember it. Like, if you're getting, like, one popular item, another popular item, and you're only getting two things, I'm going to remember it.
1: Sure.
2: But like,
0: when it's a drink order and there's clearly some differences, and like, I would like, mess this up.
1: That order is something that needs to be written down.
2: That's something that I would be like, give me a second, I need to write this down.
1: Right.
0: Totally. And she didn't, and she messed it up.
1: Well, we're mad at her as a show, and you know, if you're listening, you should be mad with us.
0: Oh yeah, don't drive through lawns if you're a delivery driver.
1: Oh, that part too.
2: Oh yeah.
1: Yeah.
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0: Look at that. Earthquakes, famine, pestilence. That's all that's ever on the news. It's bad news.
1: Yeah, except for ClarksvilleNow.com.
0: What you talking about, Chris?
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0: Your last dollar, huh?
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0: Aw, man.
1: What's wrong, Ryan?
0: I missed the concert last night at Downtown Commons. I didn't even know it was happening.
1: 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How did you miss it?
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0: Yeah, Zuck, it's Ryan. No, not Reynolds. Pluckelman.
1: Oh, boy.
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2: Damn.
1: I'm a little sleepy, and I have to blame Jordan because...
2: What? Yes. What did I do?
1: Usually I find a reason to blame you about anything, but okay. This one really is your fault. You were talking about the new show on Netflix, I Will Find You, yesterday.
2: Oh, yeah.
1: And I watched all of it.
2: You finished it?
1: Because, like, I started it, right. And then I had date night with the girl, okay. And then I...

0: don't know a better recommendation for a show than
1: it
0: that.
1: It was probably the best one they put out.
0: Okay.
1: Hi, Audrey.
2: Hi.
1: What are you doing?
2: You know.
1: Why is your hand in front of your face?
2: Well, my nose ring got itchy, okay. if I'm being honest
1: That's
2: with
1: such
2: you.
1: Such a Gen Z sentence. XYZ with their exact reason.

0: just might. 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Pharrell Williams, who is the creative director behind Louis Vuitton.
1: Yes.
0: And their various collections, just had a fashion show.
1: Yep.
0: For the spring, summer 27 collection.
1: Yeah.
0: I don't know they worked that far ahead.
1: Yep.
0: Pretty impressive set. The whole theme is water. Just take a listen of the promo right here.
2: Will you surf? You just become water. Even if just for a little while.
0: Okay. All right, man.
1: Yeah,
2: Living thing is gonna find its way to the water.
1: So yeah,
0: I don't like that he's trying to do like the Usher confessions, like
1: the deep sexy
0: baby
1: voice.
0: We all ebb and flow like water.
1: Well, I saw the set design for the fashion show. You had brought this, Eric.
0: Crazy.
1: It's sick. It emulates a rolling wave. So like the fashion people are like walking through the wave.
0: The tunnel of the wave. Yeah. I know there's a term for it. I don't surf clearly. But it looks like a giant wave. And then, yeah, to your point, Jordan, like they're able to walk through it, but then there's water coming
1: it's
0: down.
1: It's real water.
0: It's like a tunnel.
1: Know, yeah, exactly.
0: Costs millions.
1: And stuff. It has to be. But what I didn't know is he worked with this artist, Brick. That's the person who was talking, giving the poem for the collection, because he also founded the Ebony Beach Club. And it's supposed to be like an ode to the black surfer experience.
0: Oh.
1: So it pulls from that, but I mean the fashion itself, the collection is beautiful. I actually had to stop looking because I was like, I need to have so many of these pieces.
0: I saw a piece earlier today that like Vans saw a crazy spike because one of the shoes he designed for LV looks like a Van.
1: Oh, okay.
0: And it's like the same thing that happened with Chucks and Dior back in the day.
1: Oh, yeah.
0: So it's like, and it's intentional usually by these designers that are like, hey, let's take something that is so out of the price range for your everyday person.
1: Right.
0: But the design is virtually a Van.
1: Very
0: Van.
1: Similar.
0: So Vans, who's been seeing a crazy decline in shoes over the last couple of years, saw like a massive spike because he announced this collection.
1: That's like the cheaper
0: and
1: version.
0: And one of the shoes looks like that. Yeah,
1: wow.
0: I have the exact specs on the Wave, by the way. It's an 8 meter high. That's how you know that's happening in Europe. What is that? It's 24 feet high, 37 meter wide. I'm not doing that math. Artificial wave made of real water. It's insane.
1: Like
0: it
1: looks really cool.
0: Crazy. You gotta Google it. Just look up Pharrell Williams, Louis Vuitton summer collection, and you'll see it.
1: Yes.
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1: Today on XYZ with Eric Zachary, we played XYZ Throwback, three songs that came out in the same year. Audrey won again.
2: Damn, you just didn't even want to tease it.
1: Because she cheated.
2: She did not cheat. She's just a better throwback player mm-hmm. than you are.
1: Pharrell Williams is the Louis Vuitton men's creative director, and he just announced the new collection with a giant 24-foot artificial wave that the models walk through. It looked insane.
2: Yeah.
1: The streets apparently are getting shut down in New York because of the Travis Taylor wedding.
2: Yeah.
1: Which is just annoying at this point.
2: It's not good.
1: And Disney tried to really be the bad guy and stop Robin Williams from like spreading a good message.
2: Yes.
1: We talked about all of it on the show. If you want to hear it, someone save me. XYZ with Eric Zachary, wherever you get your audio.
2: There you go.

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1: I don't know if you guys have ever had this happen. It's pretty scary. I had my identity stolen.
2: What?
1: This morning by my girlfriend.
3: Oh, my God.
2: Okay. You really had me going for a second. That's totally fine. That happens to me every day.
1: No. She like full on went Bonnie and Clyde, but she's just Bonnie in this.
3: Why did... How?
1: She got banned from shopping at Anthropology.
2: Under your name?
1: No, from her name. So she's like, oh, I'm going to send it to your email.
3: Yeah.
1: It gets worse.
2: Oh, okay.
3: Wait, what?
1: I'll tell you about it next.

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1: My girlfriend stole my identity. I woke up to this text this morning at 6:35 in the morning.
2: Okay.
1: Ugh, I've been banned from online ordering at Anthropology. This is the worst day of my life.
2: So first of all, how does someone of her stature get banned?
1: I said, good morning, babe. how much stuff were you returning?
2: Right.
1: And again, like, we don't need to go into the pins and needles here, but like, she's a very accomplished attorney. Like, she makes plenty of money.
2: She got bread.
1: I'm like, what are you doing that you're getting banned from online shopping?
2: Right.
1: The only thing I can think is, like, if you return too much stuff.
2: Yeah.
1: But even then, like,
3: I mean, return that.
1: The volume at which she's ordering, she's like a distribution center. So I can't believe that they would ban her for that reason. She goes, no, it's not because of returns. It's something else. Can I have your email and have it shipped to you? And I was like, why can't you just use a different email? She goes, they linked all of my emails together.
3: Wait, and what's the something else?
1: I'm like, sure, whatever. No, actually, no, what I said is, don't make me an accessory to your criminal enterprise.
2: Sure, yep. Uh-huh.
1: 5 minutes later, she doesn't respond to that. I get a verification code to my phone number.
2: Right.
1: I go, did you just send me a verification code?
2: She sends
1: me a smiley face. I'm like, all right, Bonnie. So I provide the verification code. 10 minutes later, I get out of the shower at this point, waking up, haven't had my coffee yet. She sends me a screenshot of an order receipt with not only, like, my information, but because she logged in, she had...

0: had a verification sent to my ShopPay account.
1: Oh,
0: so
1: okay,
0: it's my credit card too. So it's my name, my credit card per order.
2: Right.
0: And I don't know how much you know about Anthropology, but their pants are expensive.
1: Right. Yes.
0: And I'm like, how does one spend over? I don't want to out her too much, but over $400 on pants.
2: Yeah.
0: And she's like, don't worry, I changed the credit card. I'm like, wait, do you still have my info though? And she just sends me a smiley face.
1: Oh yeah.
0: I'm like, did you just steal my identity?
1: Yeah. She's running it up on you for sure. Yeah.
0: And then I get an email from Anthropology. It's like, thanks for your order and becoming a rewards member. So she signed me up, so I'm going to get like sales announcements.
1: So you know the trajectory, right? You get banned from Anthropology.
0: So that's my bigger concern is I don't care about Anthropology. That's not where I'm shopping at. It's that like some of these stores are owned by the same company or they use the same merchant.
1: Yeah.
0: And I'm like, if you get me banned from ShopPay,
1: kiss that goodbye.
0: And I'm like, why? How did you get banned? And she goes, well, it's a long story. And she sends me a screenshot. Apparently, she told them that she was going to return an item. They refunded her. She used the credit. She never returned the item. Then when they tried to charge her for it, she let that credit card expire. I'm like, so you committed theft?
2: Yeah,
1: she did crime.
0: And she's like, inadvertently.
1: It's not her fault, Eric.
0: When I told her that I was taking this to their show, she's like, you need, as an attorney, you have to tell them that I did go back and pay for it, so I unbanned my account.
1: Okay, yeah.
0: So she made it right.
1: Yeah. Sure, sure.
0: I'm not sure if she would have done that had I not threatened to put this on the show.
1: Right.
0: But you know what? We don't need to get into the nitty gritty. She did the right thing in the long run.
1: Continue to know that like you ain't shopping there for much longer.
0: I'm more worried about I use ShopPay for everything.
1: It just doesn't sound like a lesson was learned, and
0: also,
1: she's just doing it under your name.
0: I just
1: now.
0: Had a moment where I was like, was kind of blurry eyed. Did I just send a verification code to a scammer that like is pretending
1: is
0: to be
1: my girlfriend?
0: but I got my identity stolen by my girlfriend today.
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0: Aw, man.
1: What's wrong, Ryan?
0: I missed the concert last night at Downtown Commons. I didn't even know it was happening.
1: It was all over ClarksvilleNow.com. How did you miss it?
0: I only look at Clarksville Now on Facebook.
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0: Yeah, Zuck, it's Ryan. No, not Reynolds. Pluckelman.
1: Oh, boy.
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1: XYZ Throwback is coming up on the way. Three songs. They all came out in the same year. We just got to decipher what year that is. It's the Da Vinci Code.

0: side. Jordan pulled the songs today.
1: Yeah, I'm bummed I'm not playing, but I am hosting.
2: I'm so excited. Audrey, I love to play throwback.
0: And you hate it. What are you talking about?
2: I literally won the last time.
1: You did. She did win the last time. Yeah, she sniped
0: all
1: it too.
0: Three songs. They all come out in the same year. Audrey and I are playing for you at home. But we got to figure out what year these three songs came out. We'll do it multiple choice next.

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1: XYZ Throwback, all brought to you by Progressive Insurance. Three songs, they all came out in the same year. Jordan picked the songs.
2: That's right.
1: Audrey and I do not know what year these songs came out.
2: Yep.
1: We just have to figure it out.
2: That
1: and we're all, you know, I need you in your car sending us good energy, specifically me, good energy, because I'm playing Audrey today. And even though she wasn't alive for most of these songs usually, she always gets it right.
2: So. She is a beast at this game.
1: Here we go. Three songs. What year did they come out? Song number one.
3: This
1: is a creeping world?
2: Yes.
1: Say something. God, this is such a depressive song.
3: And Christina Aguilera came in with a feature on one of the versions.
1: Yeah, she did. I remember that. I interviewed them when this came out. I'm going to lock in.
2: Oh, you're going for it already?
1: 2015, lock it in.
2: 2015, locking it in. Audrey, how do you feel?
3: I'm feeling pretty good because I know that I can at least get closer than that.
2: Oh, she says you are already off.
3: Yeah.
2: The big dog is barking.
1: No, it's next song.
2: All right, keep song number two. Song number two. Stop time and enjoy this
1: moment. One day, I'm
2: Pitbull,
1: feeling good.
2: Christina Aguilera.
3: You feel good about 2015?
1: Yeah, because I interviewed them, and it's either 2015 or 2016. There's no way it's not, because I was just starting at the radio station I was at the time, and I remember we called it the Pivot Studio. We were like in the opposite. Like,
2: I remember that room.
1: Like an extra production room, and I wouldn't have been in there had it been a different year range.
3: I mean, I could be super wrong, but I'm feeling like I'm not.
1: What are you feeling? Like, I already locked in my dates, so
2: what
1: like...
2: What are you feeling?
1: Where are you thinking it is?
3: I need one more song.
2: Okay.
1: All right.
2: Well, I mean, like let's hear just a little bit, Audrey. Like, what is it later than what he said? Is it earlier?
3: 2015 is when I... Sorry. 2015 is when I started high school, and I remember being like a child when these songs came out.
2: So you're saying a little earlier.
3: Yeah, I think it's earlier.
2: Got it. Okay, so let's go.
1: Maybe if I'm off, it's 2014.
3: But
1: it's between 2014 and 2016. There's no way it's not.
2: Okay, here is song number three. She's up all night to the sun.
3: I'm up all night. Okay.
1: I feel fine.
2: This is Pharrell, Daft Punk, Get Lucky.
3: Okay.
1: I feel very confident.
2: Okay. Eric is feeling confident, Audrey.
1: I've either sniped it or it's a year off One Direction. I don't know, but
3: okay. I'm going 2013.
2: She is going She's going 2013.
1: No way.
2: She is locked in.
1: No way.
2: 2013.
1: No
2: Eric, you have locked in 2015.
1: Yeah, and the answer
2: is the correct answer is 2013. Audrey wins again.
3: How
1: is that possible?
2: Audrey wins again.
1: How is that possible?
3: I knew it.
2: Audrey smoked you, bro.
3: I have a good memory when music came out.
2: So,
3: I'm
2: Eric,
3: sorry.
2: I think your issue is the version of Great Big World with Christina Aguilera did a lot better, and that came out in 2014. The original song was in 2013 in like December of that year.
3: I'm sorry.
2: Yeah, and then literally every other song came out in 2013.
1: Was I an intern and they let me interview them?
2: Maybe. Probably.
1: That's how little they care about those guys.
3: I lose everything on this show.
2: Except throwback
3: is my one thing. Let me have it.
2: We have to let you have it. You won fair and square.
1: That's crazy. That makes sense. They let the intern interview these guys and never did anything else after it. XYZ with Eric Zachary. 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
1: Oh, seriously.
2: It's going down. Apparently, Travis Kelce, Taylor Swift doing their big one at Madison Square Garden. Why wouldn't they?
0: Right.
2: They're getting married, which has been rumored, but now it's pretty much all but confirmed because New York City is shutting down the streets surrounding Madison Square Garden between July 2nd and the 4th.
0: Now, can we talk about the last time they shut down streets around Madison Square Garden? Do you remember?
2: Yeah, the basketball team won.
0: Yes. No, they lost that game. That was the only game. Oh. Game 3, the Knicks did not win because Trump showed up and they couldn't party outside. It is not good when you shut down the streets. Bad omens.
2: Oh.
0: Bad omens when you shut down the streets surrounding Madison Square Garden.
2: Okay.
0: So I want them to have a great wedding. I am an aficionado of weddings. I know a lot about them.
2: You had one

0: Well, you had five weddings within one, but yes.
1: Right, exactly. So okay. I'm Mr. Wedding, and this this is bad vibes.
0: Travis Kelce, Taylor Swift getting married at Madison Square Garden, and if you're in the New York area, they're going to be locking down the streets.

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1: Olivia Rodrigo is joining Fortnite, or at least as a playable character.
2: Yes.
1: You can play her.
2: Yeah, I mean, you know, I think that's the new thing that artists are doing with their rollouts now is if you, you know, Sabrina Carpenter did this when she dropped her last album. My thing is if I'm a celebrity and you can play as me, I need to know who's using my skin, because if you suck at the game, I don't want to keep dying.
1: I'm not even thinking that. I'm thinking like, you. I mean, people are creeps. Like, I'm generalizing here, but some of these guys are playing Call of Duty and Fortnite and stuff like that are 40. Yeah. Like, what are you doing with that character?
2: Well, I've seen the viral videos of like, oh, it's like 11 people all came as Sabrina Carpenter.
1: I saw and Nicki Minaj did this.
2: Right, exactly. You know,
1: John Cena did it.
2: I get that. But for every one viral video, that's like thousands of people who suck at the game.
1: Yeah.
2: And I'm just like, I could not be like, you can't be 0-20 and using me, Olivia Rodrigo.
1: I want to play as you. Can I scan you?
2: No, don't play, because I got to see your kill death spread.
1: It's not going to be good.
2: That's what I'm saying. Don't have me losing. I don't have any control of your lack of skill.

0: Best life, best music, Q108. All right, that is it for us today on your Friday, Junior. XYZ with Eric Zachary Thursday is complete. We hope that you have an amazing weekend coming up.
1: Yeah, me too. I feel the same way you do.
0: And also with you, you should have some as well?
1: Yeah, for real. Thursday's just such a great day, you know?
0: I like Thursday.
1: Yeah, I love it.
0: Audrey? Anything to add to the conversation? We're really zoning out here.
2: Well, I would say, no.
1: Thank you. Wow. Okay.
0: 10 seconds to get there.
1: Yep.
0: Gen Z.
1: Okay.
0: So efficient with their words.
1: That was good.
2: I hope you heard my eye roll.
1: Do you play Fortnite?
2: No.
1: Oh, okay. Because we were talking earlier about how Olivia Rodrigo, she's got a new Fortnite skin.
2: Yeah.
1: You know, yeah. And I can't agree with famous people or just like really like you could be Frank Reynolds from like Always Sunny or Peter Griffin. It's just very random and weird. I don't get it. I'm an old person now.
0: Yeah.
1: But if you suck at the game and you're playing as me, like I'm a

0: Olivia Rodrigo, I would be mad. That's all.
1: That's hilarious.
0: Yeah.
2: So low on my concern of things in this world, Jordan, but sure. All right, that's it for us. We'll see you tomorrow on XYZ with Eric Zachary. Have a great night.
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1: 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They're closer than you think.

Q108. It's the Q Morning Crew with Kyle and Tiffany. Good morning and happy Friday. That's right. It is almost, it's practically the weekend, let's be real. But we got a great show coming up for you today. We'll tell you more about it after Olivia Dean.

0: Yes. Woo! Oh, you made it. We all made it. It's here. It's awesome. It's fantastic. Just to give you a heads up, though, there's going to be fireworks this weekend.
1: Oh, yeah? You got some? You going to be letting some off?
0: Not for me. I'm just telling you, it's the weekend before 4th of July. Just know it's going to happen.
1: We might hear more than one this weekend. People hear two.
0: The one was back last night. The one was back. Tiffany, I went to the movies last night. I got home around 8, laying in bed at 8:30. Went to go reach for the remote, and sure enough, and that was it.
1: Yeah. No pop, no finale, no second sound. There's like no resolution.
0: Something tells me that they've heard us talk about it the last 2 days, and they're just like, oh, no. We know that they're in the area now. We're just going to do the one firework.
1: Well, they do have binoculars, and they're watching you through the window, and as soon as you sit down to watch TV, they're like, now, do it now. Light off that one right now.
0: Again, I'm not even mad that they were doing it. I'm just mad that there just wasn't more to it, you know? Like,
1: be careful what you wish for.
0: Oh, except it's going to happen this weekend. There will be people who pop off fireworks.
1: Okay.

0: He's asleep. Go, go, go. Big finale.
1: Again, I've already just put it in my mind that like Friday night, Saturday night, it's got to be fireworks happening.
0: Yep. Enjoy it.
1: So people are just getting ready for next week. It's all right. You know what? It's okay. Yeah, I get it.
0: It's summertime. It's the holiday.
1: I would rather actually have the fireworks leading up to the holiday than the ones after the holiday where it's just like, oh, we got some leftovers. Sure, I know it's November, but why not? You know? Go ahead. Now's a good time to pop them all
0: off.
1: Welcome
0: to Clarksville.
1: Yeah, pretty much. That's exactly what it is. All right, we got a great show coming up for you today as we make our way finally into the weekend, which should have some storms, but it'll be okay. That's just an excuse to sit inside and relax and chill out. So, got a great show. We'll talk all about, we'll tell you more coming up on the Q Morning Crew.
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0: From the Action Air Weather Center, here's your forecast.
1: A few strong storms are possible today, specifically closer to the Tennessee and Kentucky line. Temperatures are also going to be hot and humid, making it into the lower 90s, and then more scattered storms are likely going into Saturday. I'm News 2 meteorologist Shelby Mack.
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3: We go together.

0: Clarksville really needs to step up. It's the Q Morning Crew with Kyle and Tiffany. You know that we kind of have this thing with Murfreesboro. It seems like they get everything before Clarksville gets it. So
1: not Wawa.
0: No, you're right. We got the first Wawa.
1: Take that, Murfreesboro.
0: But now they're making national news for something that, you know, it's a really sweet thing that they did. There's this senior living community, and they hosted this great event where residents took part in this giant slip and slide day, which is fantastic. Here's some audio from it.
2: We created this giant slip and slide.
3: We're going for a great ride as fast as we can.
2: The Murfreesboro Fire Department comes out and they hose it down and they help to assist the seniors on and off the tubes.
3: I'm looking forward to it.
4: This is crazy. It's fun.
2: And then they get to ride down on the tubes like they get to be a kid again. We call it the ride and slide.
0: Isn't that the best?
1: That's pretty.
0: I could listen to that all day.
1: Hey, look.
0: So we need to do this here.
1: Yeah, senior slip and slide.
0: Yes. I mean, listen to the fun they're having.
1: They were having a blast. This would be good. Again, it's nice to see the seniors getting out and having some fun. Good on Murfreesboro.
0: Yeah,
1: and
0: being a kid again.
1: Yeah, this would be a great activity for like the Ajax Senior Center to do. Although, I'm pretty sure City Council probably kicked them off of that too.

0: Taylor Swift's latest, I Knew It, I Knew You, Q108. It's the Q Morning Crew with Kyle and Tiffany. All right, let's play a little game here, okay? This is going to be fun.
1: Okay.
0: It's about things that could possibly, maybe, potentially be coming to Clarksville. Tiffany, I'm going to tell you the site, okay? So I'll give you the location. And all you have to do is guess what you think it's going to be, and you'll get a correct answer.
1: Okay.
0: The only way you can get this wrong is by answering Trader Joe's.
1: Okay.
0: Because everybody knows Trader Joe's is never going to come here. Okay?
1: Okay.
0: So all you have to do is guess. Anything you guess will be right as long as it's not Trader Joe's. Are you ready to play?
1: Yes.
0: Okay. Tiffany, this is a proposed site that is going to be right behind Governor's Square Mall across the street from the Clarksville Athletic Club. It's been in development for a while. Rumors are swirling that it could be a big box retail store. What do you think it's going to be?
1: That was the rumor. We know it's going to be Trader Joe's.
0: No, it's not Trader Joe's. That's again.
1: Do you know for sure though?
0: Yes. It's, Tiffany, again, the rules of the game. You can literally answer anything except Trader Joe's.
1: Sure.
0: Okay. Second location. This one is going to be right across the street from Sam's Club. Sam's Club just passed I-24. Right across the street, they're building something out there. Rumors are could possibly be just another gas station. What do you think it's going to be, Tiffany?
1: They're not going to put another gas station because the city needs a Trader Joe's. That would be a perfect location for it. So, yeah, that's my answer.
0: Trader. Again, Tiffany, I really don't think you're understanding here.
1: Mm-hmm.
0: The only wrong answer is Trader Joe's. Literally answer anything else.
1: Yeah.
0: Okay?
1: Yep.
0: Okay?
1: Yeah.
0: All right. Okay. Finally, last one. This was just announced this week. It's going to be off of Tiny Town Road. It's going to be over by where the new TriStar Hospital is going to be. Mm-hmm. Now, again, rumors are swirling that it's another big box retailer. In fact, the website of the place that is currently doing the construction has things like Kroger, Publix. They even have like Whole Foods over there. So,
1: okay.
0: What do you think it's going to be, Tiffany?
1: That one is absolutely going to be a Trader Joe's because you've already got the Kroger's there, and Whole Foods isn't going to really work in Clarksville, and it's going to be right next to TriStar. So, I mean, they're all going to pop over and grab those cute little snacks that you can get at Trader Joe's during their break. So, that's obviously the clear answer.
0: I don't.
1: Do you know for sure, though?
0: I'm 1,000% positive it will never be Trader Joe's. You know why? Because it's never Trader Joe's. This was the worst you've ever done at any sort of game, ever.
1: Really? The worst?
0: The absolute worst.
1: Good to be number one.
0: Oh, my God.

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0: From the Action Air Weather Center, here's your forecast.
1: A few strong storms are possible today, specifically closer to the Tennessee and Kentucky line. Temperatures are also going to be hot and humid, making it into the lower 90s, and then more scattered storms are likely going into Saturday. I'm News 2 meteorologist Shelby Mack.
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3: The perfect balance to that frustrating Clarksville traffic.

0: beautiful things that I've got.
1: Clarksville parents, you got to do better. You have to do better. It's the Q Morning Crew with Kyle and Tiffany. It's getting to a critical point now where this is not just a few here and there. This is bad.
2: So what is it?
1: Yesterday, I was at Governor Square Mall. I was getting ready to go to a movie. And I had some time before I had to go in, and I had a close enough parking spot. I was just sitting in the parking lot, and I happened to look over just at the front to see how many people are going to the movies, right? Uh-huh. And you start seeing people filing in. You're like, okay, I get it. But the amount of young men that I saw not holding the door open for their dates really just kind of made me go, what is going on these days?
2: What are they doing? Are they just walking in?
1: Just walking in. Like, just over the door, walking in and being like, okay, bye.
2: I mean, that's kind of common courtesy, too. Right? Like, not even if you're on a date.
1: Right.
2: Hold the door open for others around you.
1: Don't get me wrong. You don't. There are times where you have turned into the unofficial door holder, where you open it for one and you realize, oh, wow, there's just like an entire movie theater full of people just walking through.
2: Sometimes that happens.
1: It does.
2: But I mean, if you're in that position, and just holding the door open is a nice thing to do. But especially if you're on a date,
1: it's just polite. It shows a little bit of courtesy and manners.
2: It's called chivalry, Kyle.
1: I hear it's dead.
2: Well, it sounds like
1: it. From what I was seeing, it was absolutely dead. In fact, when I got out of the car, it was time to finally go in. There was a couple in front of me, and I wasn't like right on top of them. It's not like I was tailgating them like most people do on Fort Campbell Boulevard. It was more of the like, oh, they're a few steps ahead. This dude just opened the door and just walked in as if she wasn't even there.
2: Wow.
1: Luckily, I was like close enough where I grabbed the door and I was like, oh, here, I'll get it for you. And the dude just kind of turned and looked and went, oh, my bad.
2: Well, at least he realized.

0: realized.
1: Now, he did go and hold the door open. Because you know how you like walk in the first set, you have that right. little like atrium.
0: You got that another.
1: Exactly. So set, he did do that. So I'll give him credit.
0: But he should have thought of that in the first place. I mean, why? And it's not like as a woman you expect rose petals at your feet and everybody to do everything for you.
1: Oh, wait, you don't?
0: But it just shows that you're a good person.
1: Yeah.
0: And that you think and care about others when you do something like that. Nobody likes a door being slammed in their face.
1: No. No, although the rose petals like coming to America that they all step up, that would be actually kind of
0: that
1: a nice.
0: That would be really nice.
1: That actually. Would be a really sweet touch. Like, wait, why are these rose petals all through the food court? Governor Square Mall is royalty here?
2: Let's get it started in here.

0: There are some compliments that are very backhanded. You think you're getting a compliment, but then you leave and you're like,
1: what was that?
0: That wasn't great. Well, we could tell you what the top ones are based off of what Clarksville told us at Governor Square Mall, or we could play the feud.
1: Oh, let's play the feud.
0: All right, we surveyed 100 Clarksvillians over at Governor Square Mall, and we wanted to know some backhanded compliments. And I've got the top three answers on the board here, Tiffany. Are you ready to play?
1: Ready.
0: All right, here we go. Top three answers on the board. What's first?
1: Okay, how about you look great for your age. You know, it sounds like a compliment at the outset, and then you start realizing what they're saying.
0: Right, exactly. Yeah, let me see. You look great for your age.
2: Yeah,
1: yes.
0: Number one answer from Clarksville. I was like, yeah, that's the biggest backhanded compliment ever.
1: Okay. How about you're so much better than I expected? You know, like it's not that it sounds like a compliment, but really it means that I expected you to be a complete jerk. And you're not.
0: I didn't expect much out of you, but man, am I surprised here. All right, let's see. Is it up there? No, sorry.
1: Okay, how about this one? You know, you're really smart. You're actually really, really smart.
0: It's the actually in there.
1: Yes.
0: That just really kind of digs at you.
1: Yeah, if you could just omit the actually, that's a good compliment.
0: Yeah. Hey, you're smart. Thank you. Man, you're actually smart. Okay. Was it a smart answer, though?
1: Yes.
0: Sure is.
1: Yes.
0: Number three answer on the board. You're just looking for number two. You've got one strike here, Tiffany.
1: Okay. How about, you know, sometimes you're wearing something that might be unconventional.
0: Okay.
1: And then you hear compliments, you know, not just, you look great. Oh, I love that. But somebody says, I could never pull that off. But on you, it looks great.
0: Yeah, that's not for me, but on you.

0: you?
1: On you? Yeah. Only you only could pull you. That off.
0: I personally think that I would look like a picnic blanket, but you? Man, you are wearing that. Let's see. I could never pull that off. Yeah! Woo! There you go. Good job. Seems like you did that a little too well. Have you gotten a few of these backhanded compliments before?
1: All the time, Kyle. Yeah.
0: You're actually really smart about it.
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0: You are a bad example to your kids. It's the Q Morning Crew with Kyle and Tiffany. They're watching everything that you do, whether you know it or not.
1: Oh, yeah.
0: And you have to be mindful of the impact that you are making. And I know this firsthand because yesterday, as my daughter and I were going to her school, I was picking her up from basketball camp, taking her over to daycare. She asked for some gum. So we're both just chewing some gum, having a good old time, laughing and talking about the day so far. And we pull up to the school and she goes, "Oh, I have to get rid of my gum. They don't allow any of that in the daycare."
1: Yeah.
0: Remember when you were a kid, when you would eat gum and the teacher would be like, "Did you bring some for everybody?"
1: Right.
0: And you were like, no, I just
1: had this one piece.
0: Just had the one bazooka. Sorry, my bad. So she goes, "Well, what do I do with it?" At first she wanted to put the gum in one of my cup holders. And I was like, that's not how we do that.
1: Okay.
0: She then was looking around for like a trash can and there wasn't one just in the parking lot of the daycare. And so I told her, I was like, just spit it out. Be like every human ever and just spit your gum out. She goes, "But again, where? There's no trash can." I was like, "You don't need a trash can. You have nature." And I go, "Watch this." And as we were walking by, there's some bushes. I just spit my gum into there. She chastised me so hard for destroying the earth. "Dad, what are you doing? That hurts the earth." And I was like, it really doesn't.
1: You know,
0: actually,
1: times are very different. You know, we used to drink through the water hoses. And, right, you know, we used to spit out our gum when we were tired of it.
0: Right.
1: And, you know, which is great. Kids are learning about the planet and what's good for it and what's not. And I don't think that what is in gum is really as biodegradable as maybe like an apple core.
0: Tiffany, she gave me a full-on 5-minute lecture in the parking lot. Like, her friends were looking out the window watching her chastise me like I was the kid and she's the parent. I'm just going like, okay, I have a lot to learn. I'm so sorry. Boy, you're really not going to like it when we go out to dinner later tonight and I use a plastic straw. This is going to just shatter you.

0: Ladies and gentlemen, The Weeknd.
1: Yes, it is The Weeknd. It's the Q Morning Crew with Kyle and Tiffany. And it's all brought to you by our friends over at Ryan Harper. Actually, not over at Ryan Harper. It is Ryan Harper of Byers and Harvey Real Estate. Live it, love it, list it with Ryan Harper of Byers and Harvey. And here's the deal. Tiffany and I each get one pick to convince you that is the thing to do in Clarksville this weekend.
2: 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MoCo Movie Nights is bringing How to Train Your Dragon to Downtown Commons tomorrow night, and it's completely free. 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The kids can spread out on the grass, and then you get to see everybody focusing on the same thing instead of everybody being on separate screens. And these are the nights that kids remember years later. The movie outside, staying up a little past bedtime, and just being together as a family. So that movie starts at 7:30 tomorrow night.
1: All right, that sounds all fine and good. 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And when, of course they are. 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So you can bring the kids, have a good time. Again, professional bull riding featuring competitors and bulls from all across the country battling for 8-second rides. It's also going to include freestyle bullfighting.

0: Lights after the rodeo. The Ballistic Pintos will perform a live after party concert as well. And of course, there's going to be burgers there.
1: Burgers, yeah, that's
0: again,
1: yeah, burgers.
0: Bowls, booms, and burgers. So I don't know if they're going to be taking the actual cows as they're done and turning them into burgers. Something tells me that's not going to happen.
1: Probably not. But thank you for bringing that up, Kyle.
0: Kind of would be cool if you think about it.
1: It would not be cool.
0: Like, oh, man, look at him just buck off that cowboy. He's going to make a great sirloin burger after this. Huh? No? All right.
1: No.
0: Well, that's not going to happen. But you can go and check it out again. It's happening tonight. It's going to be a lot of fun. And that is your weekend top picks, brought to you by Ryan Harper of Byers and Harvey Real Estate.
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0: going to be hot and humid, making it into the lower 90s, and then more scattered storms are likely going into Saturday. I'm News 2 meteorologist Shelby Mack.
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0: Q Morning Crew with Kyle and Tiffany. When you're going to the movie theater and you have your ticket and your seat, and then you go to your seat and see that you will be sitting next to a stranger, and then on the other side of you is an entire empty row, would you sit in that seat? Or are you going to sit in one of the other empty seats?
1: Yeah, absolutely not. I'm sitting, if there's an empty chair, mm-hmm. I'm going to go sit there. I don't care if it's all the way up and to the side or in the front. I'm going to sit in the empty space. You don't want to sit next to somebody you don't know. It's awkward.
0: Yeah. So yesterday I went to see Supergirl, which is a really cute movie. By the way, that woman is amazing as Supergirl. But when I got to my seat, there was a little kid sitting there that I'd be sitting right next to, and he was with the rest of his family. And so I grabbed an empty seat, and I'm thinking, surely nobody is going to come and have this specific seat that I'm now sitting in, which is not really my seat. Right before the movie opens, there's this young couple, and I can just see out of the corner of my eye, he's got his popcorn bucket, they got their blankies, and he's looking down at his ticket, and he's looking up at me, looking down at his ticket. I'm like, oh man,
1: you did it.
0: There's so many other empty seats, and here I am, and I just know that I'm sitting in a seat. And I looked up, I said, I'm sorry, sir, is this your seat? And he says, well, yeah, I think, is this F7? Oh, yeah, no, I'm in your seat, I'm sorry. And I felt like apologizing to the kid, saying, hey, I'm sorry, I tried to give you your space so you wouldn't be sitting next to this total stranger.
1: See, at least there was a line of you, right?
0: Mm-hmm.
1: That's fine. Like that, yeah. At that point, it's like, oh, okay. Like, you know, it's kind of a packed movie, whatever. I'll do you one better. There was one time I went and there was this like family that was sitting together, and the son was in one of the seats. Cause like at Phoenix Theaters, they do the love seats.
0: Right.
1: So he was at the end of the family row. And the seat that I had was in that love seat with him.
0: Yeah.
1: This kid's like 16, 17 years old.
0: Hi, stranger.
1: Hey, bud. You want to share some popcorn?
0: Wanna watch a movie together.
1: Yeah, that's one where you just go like, you know what? I'm just going to go sit right in front of the screen and like crane my neck up the whole time. I'll deal with the neck pain at this point.

If you go to the comment section, you may think that, man, there's just nothing good happening in Clarksville. Well, you would be wrong. Your perception is all off. So let's help change that perception a little bit and get you some local good.

It's brought to you by our friends over at A1 Heating and Cooling. It's the Q Morning Crew with Kyle and Tiffany, and Austin Peay softball has some new additions that they're welcoming in. This has been a great team the last 2 years. In 2025, they set a new attendance record and ended up winning a very impressive 39 games. Then last season, they crossed the 30-win mark once again and had some career seasons from several players. And now, as they get ready for 2027, head coach Cassie Stanfill has made two additions to the coaching staff. Ryan Greenwood and Faith Canfield will both be added as assistant coaches. Canfield spent her 2026 season with

0: the Belmont Bruins and helped lead the team to a Missouri Valley Conference regular season and tournament championship. Meanwhile, Greenwood comes to Clarksville after spending the 26th season with the Samford Bulldogs. So she was very excited. I saw her at Coach Gibson's camp. She was doing some visits for some players that she was recruiting. Super excited about having these two coaches. Said it was a long time coming, that they had been talking about it and trying to get them in there. And all things are looking positive for 2027 as the Govs try to make some noise as they move into the brand new UAC conference.
1: Oh, that sounds like fun. Well, this is possibly the cutest good news story. For 3 days, city and county workers refused to give up on a tiny kitten trapped inside a storm drain near Cumberland Drive. They could hear the kitten crying, but they just couldn't safely reach him. So they kept coming back. They checked some traps, they lifted drain covers, they waited very patiently, and on the third day, they finally found him. The little guy is now named Rascal. He was rescued, healthy, and is being fostered by a Montgomery County Animal Care and Control staff member until he's old enough to be adopted. And you've got to love that there are people in our community willing to spend 3 days to save one tiny kitten. Rascal, welcome to your next chapter. It's a good thing you were in Clarksville.
0: Yeah, a kitten that nobody has any attachment to. It's not like this was like little Susie's kitten that got lost or anything, or one of theirs.
1: It's just a little kitten. We're all attached. The poor little guy was trapped. I mean, how can you hear those mews? You instantly become attached.
0: Well, fantastic that they were. Good job and good luck, Rascal. You can find more of these local good news stories when you download the Clarksville Now and the Christian County Now apps. And that's your local good news.

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0: time to take a look at your local headlines, brought to you by Austin Peay State University with Lee Irwin.
1: Two people were injured in a crash Thursday afternoon on Fort Campbell Boulevard in Clarksville. Four vehicles were involved in the accident near Jack Miller Boulevard just before 3:30. Both south and northbound lanes were temporarily shut down. This weekend marks the start of the 75th Western Kentucky State Fair. Throughout the week, the fair will feature pageants, tractor pulls, a demolition derby, and carnival rides. The fair opens today and runs through July 4th at the fairgrounds in Hopkinsville. The Montgomery County Health Council has been awarded a $25,000 grant. The money will be used for pedestrian safety and beautification projects. Improvements will be made in the areas around Moore Magnet Elementary School and Veterans Plaza. And a kitten rescued in Clarksville after 3 days in a storm drain is recovering in a foster home. Montgomery County Animal Care and Control, along with Clarksville Fire Rescue, helped save the cat. The stray kitten found near Cumberland Drive has been given the name Rascal.
0: Okay, you know what? Like, good story, right?
2: It makes me so happy I want to cry.
0: For sure, for sure. Not thrilled with the name choice.
2: No?
0: Thought it could have been a better name.
1: I think...
2: You don't like Rascal?
1: Yeah, probably Kyle was already taken.
0: Well, yeah. I don't need a cat named after me. I'm good. I'm not much of a cat person, even
1: What name
0: I
1: would
0: one.
1: You choose, sir?
0: Asteroid Destroyer, you know? Something cool.
2: Asteroid Destroyer?
1: What does that have to do with
2: I think Rascal is really cute. Yeah,
1: Rascal, because he was a rascal for getting in there.
0: Yeah, lame.
2: Little Rascal.
0: Lame. Something cool like Asteroid Destroyer would be cool, or, you know... Cosmic Kitty? I don't know.
1: Now, Cosmic Kitty might be okay, but okay, I don't know about Asteroid Destroyer.
0: I don't know. Kind of over it now. The name killed it for me, you know? It just felt like it could have been better. A little bit more creative than just Rascal, you know? Or maybe something like Pete. It's called Pete the Cat. I don't know.
2: Pete is pretty cool, too.
0: See?
2: Love human names for cats.
0: Could have consulted us. You know what? Next kitten that gets stuck. They can consult us. The next one. You can find more of these local stories when you download the Clarksville Now and the Christian County Now apps.
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4: A few strong storms are possible today, specifically closer to the Tennessee and Kentucky line. Temperatures are also going to be hot and humid, making it into the lower 90s, and then more scattered storms are likely going into Saturday. I'm News 2 meteorologist Shelby Mack.
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And this town's lost its faith. Our colors will fade eventually. So if our time is running out, day after day, we'll make the mundane a masterpiece. Oh my, my, oh my, my love. I take one look at you, you're taking me

0: Just a heads up, if you head over to Crumble here in Clarksville, the dirty soda that they have going on right now has enough sugar to last you a lifetime. It's the Q Morning Crew with Kyle and Tiffany. An employee recently got in trouble for telling customers that the dirty soda has 148 grams of sugar in it.
1: That employee's a hero.
0: This is what they had to say.
2: Hi, everyone. I'm a Crumble employee, and we've started to have customers come in every day or multiple times a day for these new dirty sodas that have 148 grams of sugar in them. One time I said to one of the customers, like, there's 148 grams of sugar, and then I got in trouble because I'm not really supposed to point that out. And then they were like, well, you know, normally I drink 10 cans of Coke a day, so isn't that the same thing? And I said, well, yeah. And I said, so you're replacing your Coke with the dirty sodas? And they're like, no, I just drink the 10 cans of Coke, and then I also get the dirty soda. Oh, and they also usually get a box of 6 cookies to go with their drink.
0: That person has to weigh 1,000 pounds.
1: Oh, wow.
0: That person has to, like, go everywhere on a giant scooter, if that's what they're doing. Holy crap.
1: Good on him for actually saying, because, you know, some people might not even realize when they're ordering something like a dirty soda, how many grams of sugar. Some people might not care, but I would
0: obviously
1: imagine,
0: that person did not care. I drink 10 sodas and I have a dirty soda and I'd like 6 cookies. Yeah. I would also like to go and visit the hospital once a week for heart problems.

0: problems and obesity issues. Like, oh my God, 148 grams of sugar.
1: Do you know how much is in one candy bar? Like 23 to 26 grams of sugar in one, like Snickers.
0: This dirty soda has so much sugar in it that after you drink it, you won't just drive down Wilma Rudolph Boulevard. You're simply just going to vibrate through traffic at that point. My God.

0: On your way in, it is a Friday as we head into the weekend, and we are off to a really good start. Nothing in the way of any accidents to report. Also, nothing in the way of any backed up traffic. So just a reminder, drive carefully. I'm Lee Irwin.
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1: A few strong storms are possible today, specifically closer to the Tennessee and Kentucky line. Temperatures are also going to be hot and humid, making it into the lower 90s, and then more scattered storms are likely going into Saturday. I'm News 2 meteorologist Shelby Mack.
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0: You are unstoppable. It's the Q Morning Crew with Kyle and Tiffany. You know, there's so many reasons to be glad that you live in Clarksville, because people in Clarksville are some of the nicest people that you could ever meet. About 12 years ago, when I first moved to Clarksville, first thing I noticed right off the bat, how friendly everybody is. You walk into a Dollar General, they say, "Hey, how you doing?" And you turn around like, are they talking to me because they don't know me? And you realize it's because they're really sweet. Here is some audio of a woman at a Boston Bruins game. Now, this is something you will never hear at F&M Bank Arena, I guarantee you. This woman freaked out on the guy in the arena because he apparently spilled some beer on her.
1: Get a napkin and wipe it off now! First, it's in my hair, then it's on my clothes, it's on my boyfriend's shirt! Apologize like a man! Stand up and apologize like a man!
2: Okay. This is why I could never live in Boston. If I had to listen to that accent every single day, I would probably go I'd go insane.
0: Kyle, was that the accent that you heard that bothered you? It wasn't the tone, it was the accent? Did you even hear an accent in there?
2: Look, I've been yelled at by a Southern lady before, okay? It's way more pleasant than that, you know? I've been cussed out by a Southern lady. Let's not act like Southerners don't know how to cuss somebody out and yell. They do. They do not have that high-pitched, shrill of a voice.
0: Yes.
2: That makes you just want to find a small animal and, like, punch it. Like, oh!
0: Aren't you glad you live in Clarksville?
2: When I heard that lady's voice, it's like it came through the speakers and, like, grabbed my spine.
0: Yeah.
2: And just started rattling it.
0: Yeah. Like nails on a chalkboard, but on your insides.
2: I would rather listen to somebody's, I would rather be surrounded by 19 jacked up trucks, all with their bass competing with each other on Wilma Rudolph Boulevard, than hear that shrill of a voice ever come through my speakers again. I would rather 15 Clarksville residents with $500 worth of fireworks each fire off fireworks all season long.
0: I think we can arrange all of this for you.
2: And it would still be more pleasant than what we just heard.

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2: On your way in, what can I tell you about our morning traffic? Well, not a lot right now because there is not a lot happening. All of our drivers are cooperating and watching what they're doing this morning. No wrecks and no backed up traffic. I'm Lee Irwin.
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0: From the ActionAir Weather Center, here's your forecast.
1: A few strong storms are possible today, specifically closer to the Tennessee and Kentucky line. Temperatures are also going to be hot and humid, making it into the lower 90s, and then more scattered storms are likely going into Saturday. I'm News 2 meteorologist Shelby Mack.
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0: Billie Eilish, it's the Q Morning Crew with Kyle and Tiffany. Clarksville really needs to step it up. You know how we're kind of in this thing with Murfreesboro? They seem to get everything before us.
1: That's not Wawa.
0: Except for the Wawa.
1: That's right. Take that, Murfreesboro.
0: You're about to hear something really adorable that just happened in Murfreesboro, and we need to make this happen in Clarksville. So there's this senior living community center, and they hosted a giant slip and slide for them to just bring them back to being a kid and just listen to how much fun they were having.
2: We created this giant slip and slide.
3: We're going for a great ride as fast as we can.
2: The Murfreesboro Fire Department comes out and they hose it down and they help to assist the seniors on and off the tubes.
3: I'm looking forward to it. This is crazy. It's fun.
2: And then they get to ride down on the tubes like they get to be a kid again. We call it the ride and slide.
1: Bye, Grandma!
0: Whee! Just love it. Oh, that sounds like so much fun.
1: It does. And that would be a great thing for our seniors to get to do. Too bad city council would probably try to defund it and kick them off of it, though.

0: taking your comments from Facebook and making them into another hit song. It's time for another Clarksville banger. It's the Q Morning Crew with Kyle and Tiffany.
1: You come up with some great comments on the Q108 Facebook page, on the videos, and this one was about something near and dear to our hearts.
0: Yes, I was having a discussion with Ryan yesterday because did a video where I went and tried a burger and I had mayonnaise on it, and he was giving me crap about, like, you don't put mayonnaise on a burger. And I was like, what are you talking about? Yes, you do. So we had that discussion. Well, Ryan decided to take to Facebook and do a video basically saying if you put mayo on there, you're wrong. The comments were not very kind to Ryan.
1: A lot of us like mayo on our burgers. And I remember working at Wendy's, putting together the burgers, and mayo was standard.
0: Yeah.
1: One of the standard condiments on it.
0: Now, some did defend, a lot did not, because Ryan was saying, like, oh, you know, I've lived in the South for 20 years. This is not a Southern thing. Well, we took those comments and we put them together in this new Clarksville banger called Mayo for Everyone, written by you.

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0: time to take a look at your local headlines brought to you by Austin Peay State University with Lee Irwin.
1: Two people were injured in a crash Thursday afternoon on Fort Campbell Boulevard in Clarksville. Four vehicles were involved in the accident near Jack Miller Boulevard just before 3:30. Both shut down. Both south and northbound lanes were temporarily shut down. This weekend marks the start of the 75th Western Kentucky State Fair. Throughout the week, the fair will feature pageants, tractor pulls, a demolition derby, and carnival rides. The fair opens today and runs through July 4th at the fairgrounds in Hopkinsville. The Montgomery County Health Council has been awarded a $25,000 grant. The money will be used for pedestrian safety and beautification projects. Improvements will be made in the areas around Moore Magnet Elementary School and Veterans Plaza. And a kitten rescued in Clarksville after 3 days in a storm drain is recovering in a foster home. Montgomery County Animal Care and Control, along with Clarksville Fire Rescue, helped save the cat. The stray kitten found near Cumberland Drive has been given the name Rascal.
0: Yeah, you know, again, could have been a better name, I think.
2: What's your cat's name, Kyle?
0: Dory.
2: Dory, okay.
0: Named after the fish. In the Nemo movie.
2: Yeah.
1: You would name a cat after a fish?
0: Yeah. That's hilarious. It's a cat named after a fish. Think about it. Yeah. What is Rascal named after, huh?
2: Little Rascals?
1: The Little Rascals. Yes.
0: Terrible movie.
2: TV show.
0: It was awesome.
1: Yes, but Tiffany and I remember the original
2: Fantastic.
0: It was also a terrible TV show,
1: Fantastic.
0: Too.
1: Fantastic show.
2: One of
0: Super
2: the
0: late.
2: Funniest shows ever.
0: Not the kid really? That said Ote or something. Then he had like the little...
1: Alfalfa?
0: Yeah.
1: Yes.
0: There you go. The alfalfa
1: yes.
0: here. Yeah.
2: But awful. Spanky. And
0: yeah, awful.
2: So adorable.
0: Just terrible. But cute kitty, though. Very
1: yes.
0: cute kitty. Bad name, cute kitty. You can find more of these local stories when you download the Clarksville Now and the Christian County Now apps.
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4: A few strong storms are possible today, specifically closer to the Tennessee and Kentucky line. Temperatures are also going to be hot and humid, making it into the lower 90s, and then more scattered storms are likely going into Saturday. I'm News 2 meteorologist Shelby Mack.
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0: Best life, best music. Q108, it's the Q Morning Crew with Kyle and Tiffany. All right, you looking for something fun to do this weekend? How about the free money game show over at the MWR Warrior Zone?
1: Yeah, not only are you going to have some fun with this game show they're going to be holding, but you could actually win some money.
0: That's right. And if you would like to go, now it's going to be a whole night activity. I believe there's also going to be like trivia beforehand. Then you're going to have free money game show, which is like name that tune. You can win money during it. There's also going to be karaoke afterwards. We've got free tickets to give away right now. Five pairs. So first five callers to 931-431-4108. You get to go to this whole night of entertainment for free. 931-431-4108. Good luck.

0: Have you ever been deceived by the size of an Amazon package? It's the Q Morning Crew with Kyle and Tiffany. Yesterday, there was a package on our doorstep. And normally, whatever shows up, I'm in the complete dark because my wife orders tons of things from Amazon.
1: Oh, does she?
0: Tons. So she happens to look out on the porch and she goes, "Hey, did you order something?" And I did. I ordered a book. Believe it or not, I ordered a book.
1: What?
0: I know. So I was like, "Oh, yeah, that's my book." She then goes, "I don't think it's a book." She goes and brings it in. And it was this huge, like, package that was like the size of her torso. It's like, oh, maybe it's not
1: a big book.
0: I was like, maybe it's not that at all. Turns out it was. And this book, Tiffany, I'm not kidding, it's about the size of a Game Boy back in the day.
1: Wow.
0: It's not a huge, like, thick.
1: Was it filled with, like, all kinds of stuffing and paper and stuff?
0: Here, it's only, like, 150 pages. I didn't buy that big of a book, okay? What am I, Einstein over here? I'm not trying to read a whole dictionary.
1: Well, I'm imagining it's some kind of comic book or something, right?

0: No, it's a book called How to Piss Off Men.
1: Wait a minute.
0: 109 phrases to shatter the male ego.
1: Why did you get a book all about ticking men off?
0: It's fun. Who doesn't enjoy it?
1: Hold on, Kyle. You need a book to do this?
0: Well, you know, I've done such a good job with women. I just figured I'd give the men a shot at this point. But yeah, just this little tiny book that was in this big, huge package. But good news, I got the book.
1: What, is this a late night buy? Is it an impulse buy?
0: I may have been up at 12:30 and perusing the TikTok shop.
1: I need that in my life.
0: Yeah, you know, so we can start pissing off the men now.

0: 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So just a reminder to take it easy, give yourself a little more travel time. Right now, we don't have any accidents to let you know about and any backed up traffic. I'm Lee Irwin.
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0: From the ActionAir Weather Center, here's your forecast.
1: A few strong storms are possible today, specifically closer to the Tennessee and Kentucky line. Temperatures are also going to be hot and humid, making it into the lower 90s, and then more scattered storms are likely going into Saturday. I'm News 2 meteorologist Shelby Mack.
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0: You are a bad example to your kids. It's the Q Morning Crew with Kyle and Tiffany. They're watching everything that you do, whether you know it or not.
1: Oh, yeah.
0: And you have to be mindful of the impact that you are making. And I know this firsthand because yesterday, as my daughter and I were going to her school, I was picking her up from basketball camp, taking her over to daycare. She asked for some gum. So we're both just chewing some gum, having a good old time, laughing and talking about the day so far. And we pull up to the school and she goes, "Oh, I have to get rid of my gum. They don't allow any of that in the daycare."
1: Yeah.
0: Remember when you were a kid, when you would eat gum and the teacher would be like, "Did you bring some for everybody?"
1: Right.
0: And you were like, "No, I just.
1: I just had this one piece.
0: Just had the one bazooka. Sorry, my bad." So she goes, "Well, what do I do with it?" At first, she wanted to put the gum in one of my cup holders. And I was like, that's not how we do that.
1: Okay.
0: She then was looking around for like a trash can, and there wasn't one just in the parking lot of the daycare. And so I told her, I was like, "Just spit it out." Be like every human ever and just spit your gum out. She goes, "But again, where? There's no trash can." I was like, "You don't need a trash can. You have nature." And I go, "Watch this." And as we were walking by, there's some bushes. I just spit my gum into there. She chastised me so hard for destroying the earth. "Dad, what are you doing? That hurts the earth." And I was like, it really doesn't.
1: You know,
0: actually,
1: times are very different. You know, we used to drink through the water hoses. And, you know, we used to spit out our gum when we were tired of it.
0: Right.
1: And, you know, which is great. Kids are learning about the planet and what's good for it and what's not. And I don't think that what is in gum is really as biodegradable as maybe like an apple core.
0: Tiffany, she gave me a full-on 5-minute lecture in the parking lot. Like, her friends were looking out the window.

watching her chastise me like I was the kid and she's the parent. I'm just going like, okay, I have a lot to learn. I'm so sorry. Boy, you're really not going to like it when we go out to dinner later tonight and I use a plastic straw. This is going to just shatter you.

0: It's the Q Morning Crew with Kyle and Tiffany. All right, let's play a little game here, okay? This is going to be fun.
1: Okay.
0: It's about things that could possibly, maybe, potentially be coming to Clarksville. Tiffany, I'm going to tell you the site, okay? So I'll give you the location. And all you have to do is guess what you think it's going to be, and you'll get a correct answer.
1: Okay.
0: The only way you can get this wrong is by answering Trader Joe's.
1: Okay.
0: Because everybody knows Trader Joe's is never going to come here, okay?
1: Okay.
0: So all you have to do is guess. Anything you guess will be right as long as it's not Trader Joe's. Are you ready to play?
1: Yes.
0: Okay. Tiffany, this is a proposed site that is going to be right behind Governor's Square Mall across the street from the Clarksville Athletic Club. It's been in development for a while. Rumors are swirling that it could be a big box retail store. What do you think it's going to be?
1: That was the rumor. We know it's going to be Trader Joe's.
0: No, it's not Trader Joe's. It's again.
1: Do you know for sure though?
0: Yes, it's, Tiffany. Again, the rules of the game. You can literally answer anything except Trader Joe's.
1: Sure. Okay.
0: Second location. This one is going to be right across the street from Sam's Club. Sam's Club just passed I-24. Right across the street, they're building something out there. Rumors are. Could possibly be just another gas station. What do you think it's going to be, Tiffany?
1: They're not going to put another gas station because the city needs a Trader Joe's. That would be a perfect location for it. So, yeah, that's my answer.
0: Trader. Again, Tiffany, I really don't think you're understanding here.
1: Mm-hmm.
0: The only wrong answer is Trader Joe's. Literally answer anything else.
1: Yeah.
0: Okay?
1: Yep.
0: Okay?
1: Yeah.
0: All right. Okay. Finally, last one. This was just announced this week. It's going to be off of Tiny Town Road. It's going to be over by where the new TriStar Hospital is going to be. Mm-hmm. Now, again, rumors are swirling that it's another big box retailer. In fact, the website of the place that is currently doing the construction has things like Kroger, Publix. They even have like Whole Foods over there. So,
1: okay,
0: what do you think it's going to be, Tiffany?
1: That one is absolutely going to be a Trader Joe's because you've already got the Kroger's there, and Whole Foods isn't going to really work in Clarksville, and it's going to be right next to TriStar. So, I mean, they're all going to pop over and grab those cute little snacks that you can get at Trader Joe's during their break. So, that's obviously the clear answer.
0: I don't.
1: Do you know for sure, though?
0: I'm 1,000% positive it will never be Trader Joe's. You know why? Because it's never Trader Joe's. This was the worst you've ever done at any sort of game ever.
1: Really? The worst?
0: The absolute
1: it's pretty
0: worst.
1: Good to be number one.
0: Oh, my God.
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4: On your way in, dispatch in Clarksville has let us know there's been a crash in the eastbound lanes of I-24 right there at mile marker 9. So a lot of backed up traffic showing up on the Smartway map in the eastbound lanes. I'm Leigh Irwin.
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3: For live traffic cams and more, go to clarksvillenow.com.
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0: You know, there's so many reasons to be glad that you live in Clarksville, because people in Clarksville are some of the nicest people that you could ever meet. About 12 years ago, when I first moved to Clarksville, first thing I noticed right off the bat, how friendly everybody is. You walk into a Dollar General, they say, "Hey, how you doing?" And you turn around like, are they talking to me because they don't know me? And you realize it's because they're really sweet. Here is some audio of a woman at a Boston Bruins game. Now, this is something you will never hear at F&M Bank Arena, I guarantee you. This woman freaked out on the guy in the arena because he apparently spilled some beer on her.
1: Get a napkin and wipe it off now! First, it's in my hair! Then it's on my clothes! It's on my boyfriend's shirt! Apologize to the man! Stand up and apologize to the man! Get a napkin!
2: Okay. This is why I could never live in Boston. If I had to listen to that accent every single day, I would probably go in, I'd go insane.
0: Kyle, was that the accent that you heard that bothered you? It wasn't

0: the tone, it was the accent. Did you even hear an accent in there?
1: Look, I've been yelled at by a Southern lady before, okay? It's way more pleasant than that, you know? I've been cussed out by a Southern lady. Let's not act like Southerners don't know how to cuss somebody out and yell. They do. They do not have that high-pitched, shrill of a voice.
0: Yes.
1: That makes you just want to find a small animal and, like, punch it. Like, oh!
0: Aren't you glad you live in Clarksville?
1: When I heard that lady's voice, it's like it came through the speakers and, like, grabbed my spine.
0: Yeah.
1: And just started rattling it.
0: Yeah. Like nails on a chalkboard, but on your insides.
1: I would rather listen to somebody's, I would rather be surrounded by 19 jacked up trucks, all with their bass competing with each other on Wilma Rudolph Boulevard, than hear that shrill of a voice ever come through my speakers again. I would rather 15 Clarksville residents with $500 worth of fireworks each fire off fireworks all season long.
0: I think we can arrange all of this for you.
1: And it would still be more pleasant than what we just heard.

0: Drexel parents, you got to do better. You have to do better. It's the Q Morning Crew with Kyle and Tiffany. It's getting to a critical point now where this is not just a few here and there. This is bad.
1: So what is it?
0: Yesterday, I was at Governor's Square Mall. I was getting ready to go to a movie. And I had some time before I had to go in, and I had a close enough parking spot. I was just sitting in the parking lot, and I happened to look over just at the front to see how many people are going to the movies, right? Uh-huh. And you start seeing people filing in. You're like, okay, I get it. But the amount of young men that I saw not holding the door open for their dates really just kind of made me go, what is going on these days?
1: What are they doing? Are they just walking in?
0: Just walking in. Like, just over the door, walking in and being like, okay, bye.
1: I mean, that's kind of common courtesy, too. Right? Like, not even if you're on a date.
0: Right.
1: Hold the door open for others around you.
0: Don't get me wrong. You don't. There are times where you have turned into the unofficial door holder, where you open it for one and you realize, oh, wow, there's just like an entire movie theater full of people just walking through.
1: Sometimes that happens.
0: It does.
1: But I mean, if you're in that position, and just holding the door open is a nice thing to do. But especially if you're on a date.
0: It's just polite. It shows a little bit of courtesy
1: it's
0: and manners.
1: It's called chivalry, Kyle.
0: I hear it's dead.
1: Well, it sounds like
0: from what I was seeing, it was absolutely dead. In fact, when I got out of the car, it was time to finally go in. There was a couple in front of me, and I wasn't like right on top of them. It's not like I was tailgating them like most people do on Fort Campbell Boulevard. It was more of the like, oh, they're a few steps ahead. This dude just opened the door and just walked in as if she wasn't even there.
1: Wow.
0: Luckily, I was like close enough where I grabbed the door and I was like, oh, here, I'll get it for you. And the dude just kind of turned and looked and went, oh, my bad.
1: Well, at least he realized.
0: Now, he did go and hold the door open. Because you know how you like walk in the first set, you have that right. Little like atrium.
1: You got that another.
0: Exactly.

0: So set, he did do that. So I'll give him credit.
1: He should have thought of that in the first place. I mean, why? Mm. And it's not like as a woman you expect rose petals at your feet and everybody to do everything for you.
0: Oh, wait, you don't?
1: But it just shows that you're a good person.
0: Yeah.
1: And that you think and care about others when you do something like that. Nobody likes a door being slammed in their face.
0: No. No. Although the rose petals, like coming to America, that they all step up, that would be actually kind of
1: nice. That would be really nice.
0: That would be a really sweet touch. Wait, why are these rose petals all through the food court in Governor Square Mall? Is royalty here?
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0: temporarily shut down. This weekend marks the start of the 75th Western Kentucky State Fair. Throughout the week, the fair will feature pageants, tractor pulls, a demolition derby, and carnival rides. The fair opens today and runs through July 4th at the fairgrounds in Hopkinsville. The Montgomery County Health Council has been awarded a $25,000 grant. The money will be used for pedestrian safety and beautification projects. Improvements will be made in the areas around Moore Magnet Elementary School and Veterans Plaza. And a kitten rescued in Clarksville after 3 days in a storm drain is recovering in a foster home. Montgomery County Animal Care and Control, along with Clarksville Fire Rescue, helped save the cat. The stray kitten found near Cumberland Drive has been given the name Rascal.
1: Thank you, Lee. You can find more of these local stories when you download the Clarksville Now and the Christian County Now apps.
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3: A few strong storms are possible today, specifically closer to the Tennessee and Kentucky line. Temperatures are also going to be hot and humid, making it into the lower 90s, and then more scattered storms are likely going into Saturday. I'm News 2 meteorologist Shelby Mack.
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0: Ladies and gentlemen, The Weeknd.
1: Yes, it is The Weeknd. It's the Q Morning Crew with Kyle and Tiffany. And it's all brought to you by our friends over at Ryan Harper. Actually, not over at Ryan Harper. It is Ryan Harper of Byers and Harvey Real Estate. Live it, love it, list it with Ryan Harper of Byers and Harvey.

0: here's the deal. Tiffany and I each get one pick to convince you that is the thing to do in Clarksville this weekend.
1: Yeah, so always so many things to do, and this one is something fun and budget-friendly to do with the kids. MoCo Movie Nights is bringing How to Train Your Dragon to Downtown Commons tomorrow night, and it's completely free. You just grab the lawn chairs, you throw some blankets in the car, head downtown for a summer evening, and food's going to be available for purchase. The kids can spread out on the grass, and then you get to see everybody focusing on the same thing instead of everybody being on separate screens. And these are the nights that kids remember years later. The movie outside, staying up a little past bedtime, and just being together as a family. So that movie starts at 7:30 tomorrow night.
0: All right. That sounds all fine and good. Yesterday, my daughter was asking me, Dad, are bullfighters real? I went, of course they are. It's really a thing that happens. Well, if you would like to see some bullfighting, if you would like to see some bull riding, and also enjoy some burgers, well, there's an event for you. Bulls, Booms, and Burgers is happening over at Walker Farm and Ranch Arena. Gates are going to open at 5. Show begins at 7:30. Tickets are $25 on Eventbrite or at the gate, cash only. Kids 10 and under, they get in for free. So you can bring the kids, have a good time. Again, professional bull riding featuring competitors and bulls from all across the country battling for 8-second rides. It's also going to include freestyle bullfights. After the rodeo, the Ballistic Pintos will perform a live after-party concert as well. And, of course, there's going to be burgers there.
1: Burgers, yeah. That's
0: again,
1: yeah, burgers.
0: Bulls, Booms, and Burgers. So I don't know if they're going to be taking the actual cows as they're done and turning them into burgers. Something tells me that's not going to happen.
1: Probably not. No, but thank you for bringing that up, Kyle.
0: Kind of would be cool if you think about it.
1: That would not be cool.
0: Like, oh, man, look at him just buck off that cowboy. He's going to make a great sirloin burger after this. Huh? No?
1: No.
0: All right.
1: No.
0: Well, that's not going to happen, but you can go and check it out again. It's happening tonight. It's going to be a lot of fun. And that is your weekend top picks, brought to you by Ryan Harper of Byers and Harvey Real Estate.

If you go to the comment section, you may think that, man, there's just nothing good happening in Clarksville. Well, you would be wrong. Your perception is all off. So let's help change that perception a little bit and get you some local good.

And it's brought to you by our friends over at A1 Heating and Cooling. It's the Q Morning Crew with Kyle and Tiffany. And Austin Peay Softball has some new additions that they're welcoming in. This has been a great team the last 2 years. In 2025, they set a new attendance record and ended up winning a very impressive 39 games. Then last season, they crossed the 30-win mark once again and had some career seasons from several players. And now, as they get ready for 2027, head coach Cassie Stanfill has made two additions to the coaching staff. Ryan Greenwood and Faith Canfield will both be added as assistant coaches. Canfield spent her 2026 season with the Belmont Bruins and helped lead the team to a Missouri Valley Conference regular season and tournament championship. Meanwhile, Greenwood comes to Clarksville after spending the 26th season with the Samford Bulldogs. So she was very excited. I saw her at Coach Gibson's camp. She was doing

0: Visits for some players that she was recruiting. Super excited about having these two coaches. Said it was a long time coming, that they had been talking about it and trying to get them in there. And all things are looking positive for 2027 as the Govs try to make some noise as they move into the brand new UAC conference.
1: Oh, that sounds like fun. Well, this is possibly the cutest good news story. For 3 days, city and county workers refused to give up on a tiny kitten trapped inside a storm drain near Cumberland Drive. They could hear the kitten crying, but they just couldn't safely reach him. So they kept coming back. They checked some traps. They lifted drain covers. They waited very patiently. And on the third day, they finally found him. The little guy is now named Rascal. He was rescued, healthy, and is being fostered by a Montgomery County Animal Care and Control staff member until he's old enough to be adopted. And you've got to love that there are people in our community willing to spend 3 days to save one tiny kitten. Rascal, welcome to your next chapter. It's a good thing you were in Clarksville.
0: Yeah, a kitten that nobody has any attachment to. It's not like this was like little Susie's kitten that got lost or anything, or one of theirs.
1: It was just a little kitten. We're all attached. The poor little guy was trapped. I mean, how can you hear those mews? You instantly become attached.
0: Well, fantastic that they were. Good job and good luck, Rascal. You can find more of these local good news stories when you download the Clarksville Now and the Christian County Now apps. And that's your local good news.

0: On your way in, if you are heading to Nashville, eastbound lanes of I-24 were slowed down a little bit earlier from a crash, but right now, still some slower traffic, but the lanes are back open. Other than that, just drive carefully with all the wet streets and roads. I'm Lee Irwin.
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1: A few strong storms are possible today, specifically closer to the Tennessee and Kentucky line. Temperatures are also going to be hot and humid, making it into the lower 90s, and then more scattered storms are likely going into Saturday. I'm News 2 meteorologist Shelby Mack.
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0: And here's the best part. You don't have to say you want them. We'll even let you say you bought them. We don't care. Just go and register.

0: It's the Q Morning Crew with Kyle and Tiffany. That is it for us on a Friday. Enjoy your weekend.
1: Especially if you have no plans. Those are the best weekends of all.
0: Yes, it sure is. Enjoy yourself. And don't forget, there will probably be fireworks being popped off this week.

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Happy Friday. It's Leah Rance. That was Post Malone and Sway Lee with Sunflower. Here's Olivia Dean, So Easy to Fall in Love. It's going to be a good day today.

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And since we're going into the weekend, if you're wondering about the weather, it's going to be hot this weekend, continuing across the area with hot weather with highs reaching lower to mid 90s by Sunday. There's a slight chance of showers. To get the details, go to clarksvillenow.com. Here's Somber.

B.O.B. featuring Bruno Mars on Q108. It's Leah Rance. So New York Times has entered the chat when it comes to rumors about Taylor Swift and Travis Kelce's wedding and confirmed that there has been a permit filed with New York City to close the streets around Madison Square Garden from July 2nd to midday July 4th for an event on July 3rd, which most likely is going to be the wedding, which I just think that's a bit excessive. You're going to close the streets of one of the busiest cities on one of the busiest weekends on the 250th anniversary of America. Come on now. Come on now. It was enough. You just rented out the venue. Jeez. Here's Taylor Swift. I knew it. I knew you.

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0: Yeah.
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0: Q108, it's Leah Rance. You want to hear some good news for a change? So there's this senior center. It's called Adams Place in Murfreesboro. And they just made national news because the community comes together. And they do this annually since 2021 to give seniors a ride on a slip and slide.
1: We created this giant slip and slide.
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1: 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We call it the ride and slide.
0: 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And it's just, who's cutting onions in the studio?

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0: you 108, it's Leah Rance. Do you shower before getting into a public pool? Apparently 52% of people say they do not rinse off before getting in. That's okay. Just chilling in a whole big pot of human soup. Here's Alex Warren, Ordinary. That's gross.
1: They say the holy water's watered down, and this town's lost its

Fun featuring Janelle Monáe on Q108. It's Leah Rance. I'm going to a golf tournament tomorrow for my boyfriend's birthday because I would have never anticipated in a million years because my boyfriend is covered in tattoos and gauges, but apparently he loves to golf and I love to make him happy. So I'm going to go along with it. But I'm really excited about, did you see this trailer that came out for Will Ferrell's new golf movie? It's called The Hawk and it's about Lonnie Hawkins, who was a once prominent pro golfer seeking redemption. It's going to be coming to Netflix July 16th. Molly Shannon is supposed to be playing his ex-wife. Luke

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Lady Gaga and Bruno Mars died with a smile on Q108. Coming up for you at noon, it is going to be That's Hot Lunch. All your favorites from the late 90s and early 2000s. Right now, it's Dua Lipa.

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Wait, that's Hot Lunch, brought to you by Mari and Jewel with Keller Williams Realty. Time flies, you know, but it's been almost a year since the Coldplay Jumbotron scandal, which, unless you've been living under a rock, maybe you remember. It was this kiss cam at a Coldplay show that showed these two high-tech company people, Andy Byron and Kristen Cabot, the CEO and the chief people officer, snuggling up, and they were in a romantic embrace. It was a whole scandal, and apparently the backlash was intense. Kristen Cabot specifically, she lost her job. She says, you know, she knew her actions were wrong, that she made a mistake, but she's gotten like death threats, which is like ridiculous. Well, now she went to her

first concert since the scandal. She watched Jack Johnson perform in New Hampshire, and the venue thankfully did not have a crowd-facing jumbotron. I doubt she'll go to another show with one of those. Here's Coldplay.

0: Q108, happy Friday. It's That's Hot Lunch, brought to you by Mari and Jewel with Keller Williams Realty. 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And artists are invited to design or transform chairs that are going to be displayed and auctioned during the event to raise money. And the Better Than Ezra is going to be performing over at Oak Grove Racing Gaming and Hotel in Oak Grove. 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
1: 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I don't need the pollen count or the darn tootin' moon phase.
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Q108, it's Leah Rance. Sadly, the U.S. men's soccer team suffered their first World Cup loss last night, losing to Turkey 3-2, unfortunately. If you'd like to keep details on all the action when it comes to sports, check out the Governor Sports Network on ESPN Clarksville. 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

0: Kira, wherever, whenever, on Q108, it's Leah Rance. Now, about almost 2 hours from here over in Cornersville, Dolly Parton has opened up her first Tennessee truck stop. It's called Dolly's Tennessean Travel Stop. Here's the jingle for it.
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Q108, it's Leah Rance. Olivia Rodrigo has reached a new level of stardom. She is now officially in the video game Fortnite with new music, exclusive game items, and she herself is featured as an NPC. Here's Olivia Rodrigo, Drop Dead.

Maroon 5 Sugar on Q108. It's Leah Rance. So there'd been rumors going on in the internet that there was going to be a Ratatouille 2 movie. And Brad Bird, the director, has shut that down, said he has no interest in making another Ratatouille movie, simply saying, "We told that story." Wow. Ingenious. This is honestly, as someone who loves Ratatouille, refreshing to hear. Thank you. I never watched that movie and went, but what happens next? I feel like it wrapped up well. Also, Patton Oswalt recently said he only wants to voice the lead character again with Bird's full involvement, which taught me that Patton Oswalt was the voice of Linguini. I had no idea.

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Teddy swims the door on Q108. It's Leah Rance. All right, that does it for me. Have a wonderful weekend, whatever you get into. Stay cool, because it's going to be a hot one. And stay weird. Ryan's got you next.

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Did you see the kitten that was rescued from the storm drain by Clarksville Fire Rescue and Montgomery County Animal Care and Control? Oh, he's adorable. His name is Rascal. Go look at Clarksville Now for the cutest kitten picture ever.

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The new Supergirl movie's opening up. And if you haven't seen Toy Story 5, heard it's

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Good luck. I could

Everybody's rushing to get to the weekend. It's Friday. You've had a long week. You're leaving early. What does your drive home have in store for you? We'll find out. Q Time Saver Traffic coming up after Chapel Roan.

0: Your Friday afternoon commute is starting to pick up. We are seeing some heavier traffic around the 101st Airborne Division Parkway and Peacher's Mill. Some bumper-to-bumper traffic around Memorial Drive and Madison Street. And we're starting to see some very heavy spots around South Riverside Drive and Cumberland Drive. So if you're headed out to Liberty Park, watch out. I'm John Glass.
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Q108. Hey, it's Ryan. You got to take the little wins when you get them, right? With everything being more expensive, having something just a little bit cheaper is a win. And for the second week in a row, Clarksville is one of the places in the United States that has the cheapest gas. Currently, the average is $3.10 a gallon, according to Clarksville Now. I will take it. Somber, Q108.

Well, she's been in Nashville this past week supporting her fiance, Travis Kelce. They have this thing called Tight End University. He plays tight end for the Kansas City Chiefs, and tight ends from all over the NFL converge on Nashville every summer, like a camp thing. So she's been there. She'll be in New York next week to apparently get married.

0: Your Friday afternoon commute starting to pick up. We are seeing some heavier traffic around the 101st Airborne Division Parkway and Teachers Mill. Some bumper-to-bumper traffic around Memorial Drive and Madison Street. And we're starting to see some very heavy spots around South Riverside Drive and Cumberland Drive. So if you're headed out to Liberty Park, watch out. I'm John Glass.
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0: 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Earthquakes, famine, pestilence. That's all that's ever on the news. It's bad news.
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1: The most adorable thing you will see all day, a kitten rescued by Montgomery County Animal Care and Control from a storm drain. The kitten's name is Rascal. Videos, pictures online at Clarksville now. Up for adoption soon, but not yet. So you can see pictures of Rascal, see the adorable rescue, and then in a month or so, get ready to adopt this adorable cat. That's at Clarksville now. Now it's

0: Your Friday afternoon commute's starting to pick up. We are seeing some heavier traffic around the 101st Airborne Division Parkway and Peaches Mill. Some bumper-to-bumper traffic around Memorial Drive and Madison Street. And we're starting to see some very heavy spots around South Riverside Drive and Cumberland Drive. So if you're headed out to Liberty Park, watch out. I'm John Glass.
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There is nothing better than a good fair. 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

So not the Ryman Auditorium, but the Grand Ole Opry in Nashville is up for sale. I looked for the listing on Zillow and I couldn't find it. 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

0: Your Friday afternoon commute is starting to pick up. We are seeing some heavier traffic around the 101st Airborne Division Parkway and Peters Mill. Some bumper-to-bumper traffic around Memorial Drive and Madison Street. And we're starting to see some very heavy spots around South Riverside Drive and Cumberland Drive. So if you're headed out to Liberty Park, watch out. I'm John Glass.
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2: 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It's 5 o'clock.
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5: 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We'll get the laugh started today with Jim Brewer.
6: I loved 4th of July. You want a sparkler? No. At the end of the day, you want to out-duel the rest of the block. Then you'd have to light off the big firework, remember? That was an announcement. I'm lighting it off, the $48 one. People are like, back up, get behind the car. Get behind the car, get your brother, get behind the car. What's going on? Ma, get in the house. And get behind the screen window. Hurry up, he's lighting off the $48 one. 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
1: I went to the dentist. He said I didn't have any bloody gums, which at first I thought was a good thing, but then I remembered.

0: see some very heavy traffic pick up on Providence Boulevard between Craft Street and the Dover Road split. So if you're headed out towards Dover or towards Fort Campbell, do keep an eye out on that. We're also seeing some backed up traffic at Warfield Boulevard and Ted A. Crozier Senior Boulevard, as well as some heavier stop and go traffic around 101st and Trenton. I'm John Glass.
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1: I'm sure if you work at a pizza place, you can sling a pizza pretty quickly. I've seen Antonio Mergis, who is the owner of numerous Domino's in Clarksville, put together a pizza pretty darn quick. He's still got it after all these years. Well,

A manager of a Domino's Pizza in Virginia just earned the title of the world's fastest pizza maker. He put together three large pizzas in 31.2 seconds. He won a $5,000 prize and a trophy. Three pizzas in 31 seconds. That's incredible. I'd like to see if Antonio could match that. He may be darn close. XYZ with Eric Zachary is coming up next. It's Olivia Dean now in Q108.

0: see some very heavy traffic pick up on Providence Boulevard between Craft Street and the Dover Road split. So if you're headed out towards Dover or towards Fort Campbell, do keep an eye out on that. We're also seeing some backed up traffic at Warfield Boulevard and Ted A. Crozier Senior Boulevard, as well as some heavier stop and go traffic around 101st and Trenton. I'm John Glass.
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1: 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XYZ with Eric Zachary. It's Friday, and it is feels Friday. So good.
2: It's the best feeling ever.
1: Even though Audrey's leaving us.
2: This is lame.
3: Yeah, baby.
1: Why are you excited? Okay. Oh, I was like, okay. I thought you were gonna hang. Are you not coming in the parade with us on Sunday?
3: Wow. Oh, well, actually, I'm getting back Saturday night.
2: Okay.
3: So,
2: okay.
3: Yeah.
1: So, no. yeah, we're in the Pride Parade on Sunday. Audrey is the reason.
3: I'm going to Wisconsin.
1: Well, Audrey's the reason we got volunteered to DJ free.
3: Yeah.
1: In the Pride Parade.
2: I just want to say something really quick.
1: We're not DJs.
2: Yeah. Audrey, if at any point someone needs something and that thing can be done by either Eric or myself, just act like you don't know us.
1: Yeah.
2: Never volunteer me for anything.
1: This happened.
3: Well, I didn't volunteer. I said I would like to go with you. And then Eric said, yeah, I know how to DJ.
1: Okay. That's not how I sound.
2: Great Eric impression.
1: We met our town, I don't want to call him the town drunk, but he's at the bar that's all the crazy. Time. And is the guy that is like, oh, you can come on our float. And then here we are. So,
2: yep.
1: All right. Anyway, it's Friday. Happy Friday. It's XYZ with Eric Zachary.

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1: 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A tornado watch means that conditions are favorable for the development of severe thunderstorms, which can produce tornadoes in and close to the watch area. Stay with us for further weather updates. 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
4: Oh,
2: with Eric Zachary. You know, if you put anything Shrek related in the show,
3: he's got to do it.
2: I got to do Donkey. 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
3: It's not that good.
2: ENT Entertainment Report. Just let me have this. Okay. All brought to you by Eggland's Best. We know that Shrek 5 is coming.
3: Yep.
2: But apparently, Donkey is coming.
3: I just love that this has become a. What did this start in, like 2001, 2002?
2: Mm-hmm. Yeah.
3: And even in 2028, because that's when we will be getting the first spinoff of the Shrek franchise, Donkey. June 30th of 2028, Eddie Murphy is returning as, Donkey, his signature role. But this story is going to be the origin of how Donkey became Donkey. So I think they're going to expand the lore of the Shrek universe. Maybe he was a human prior. Maybe, he might have been a different animal.

0: They, not much has been released, but they're just letting everybody know DreamWorks.
1: That Eddie Murphy needs that, money.
2: I don't like that this is a series. I wish it were a movie because I think Puss in Boots did really well.
0: Yes.
2: And I wish that Donkey had the same opportunity to succeed.
3: I think
2: but
3: that's what this is.
2: No, but no, they've done like Shrek series in the past before and they've always flopped.
0: Yeah, they don't do well. Got but it. I think Universal, because Universal is Universal, mm-hmm. getting involved saying, oh, we can stretch this out to be a, you know, multi-series, multi-season thing. Sure. I think I also believe that it should be a film, but Eddie Murphy is a part of it. So.
1: All right. Nice. Donkey is getting a series spinoff from Shrek. It's XYZ with their executive, XYZ ENT Entertainment Report, all brought to you by Eggland's Best.
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2: 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The National Weather Service has issued a tornado watch in effect until 10 o'clock tonight for Christian, Todd, Trigg, and Caldwell counties in western Kentucky. A tornado watch means that conditions are favorable for the development of severe thunderstorms, which can produce tornadoes in and close to the watch area. Stay with us for further weather updates. Our First Alert Severe Weather Team coverage is powered by CEMC.
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0: helicopter.
1: In a new interview, she was talking about how she's been really excited doing her own stunts, and that has led her to become friends with Tom Cruise because he is the master.
0: If you say stunts three times, he's like,
1: he's
0: hey,
1: gonna
0: man,
1: appear.
0: What's up?
1: Yeah, so he got his helicopter license for one of the Mission Impossibles, one of the more recent ones, and she got to fly it. She was talking about how he's trying to get her to fly a plane next, and she's like, "Dude,
0: that's crazy that she started with a helicopter. That's significantly harder than flying a plane."
1: I wanted to get your input on that. Yeah.
0: Also, I don't trust helicopters.
1: Neither do I.
0: But yeah, I mean, it's notoriously harder to fly a helicopter than a plane.
1: Yeah.
0: Most captains will tell you that.

0: 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XYZ with their Exactly Mom's Hot Take. It's all brought to you by T-Mobile. My mom joining the show to provide her perspective on just like the life and world around us.
1: I am scared. You texted me a little while ago. You said, Mom, we're going to talk about this.
0: Yeah.
1: And I was like, what?
0: So my mom was at the bar by herself yesterday.
1: Okay, that sounds bad.
2: What?
1: That's a terrible statement. My mom was at the bar by herself yesterday.
0: What part of that was not factual?
1: It was factual, but you need some context too, sweetie.
0: I have been traveling for the last 2 weeks. I went out to the suburbs to see my mom and dad yesterday. And
1: drops me at a bar.
0: No, I had a doctor's appointment and I'm 34. And she's like, well, can I come with? I was like, yeah, but you're not coming with me into my physical.
2: Yeah.
0: Like, that's just,
2: can't
0: I'm like, why
2: know.
0: Don't I drop you at like the wine bar
1: a
0: across
1: bar.
0: The street?
1: Yeah.
0: I stopped saying like, you were fine with it. You didn't have any objection yesterday. But I drop her at the bar. And she didn't have her phone with her.
1: Oh my gosh, it was like losing a right hand.
0: Yeah, but I find this so funny because you grew up in a generation where like you had to do what you ended up doing yesterday. Yep. And you didn't handle it well. She asked the bartender to borrow his phone to call me, but like didn't do it the right way. The
2: okay.
0: 2026 way.
1: What's that?
0: I don't know. Don't call me from a random number and not leave a voicemail or text me.
1: I did leave. You're impossible to get through. There's like five barriers to get through. It's like you.
0: I'm very important. I have a lot going on. Okay.
1: There were so many barriers and I tried to leave a voicemail.
0: You could have texted me. Anyway, what's something you realized that like you grew up without, but now you cannot live without? XYZ with their Exactly Mom's Hot Takes coming up next.

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2: Well, the one wants to major in artificial intelligence.
1: Oh, AI. Okay.
2: I was like, wow.
1: Is it just a general major? Or is
2: yes.
1: Like, I would imagine that's like
2: yeah,
1: tech.
2: It's a degree in AI. I'm like, wow, that's silly. I mean, it's crazy to me. I mean, it's good.
1: It's got
2: to
1: still be like coding based or something.
3: I would assume it's more, you know, at the very least engineering to some degree if we're putting a wide bubble over it.
1: Yeah. Okay.
2: Yeah. And then the second one is just going to go to a community college with an emphasis in art, design, tattooing.
1: Oh, you can... I don't know, you could.
3: Okay.
1: That's a very, I mean this with respect, that's a very community college, like specialized, like.
2: I know, but still.
1: I feel like tattooing, you don't, why wouldn't it just be art? Why wouldn't it just be like.
3: It reads to be like a trade.
4: Yeah.
1: More it's trade so school, than, which is fine.
4: But I kind of get it though.
1: Yeah, but if you're going to do trade school, I'd rather like be an apprentice at a tattoo shop than community college.
3: I'm sure that's where it'll go.
1: Okay.
2: I don't know. I just was wowed by that. I know social media is now a degree. Is that correct?
3: I just looked up getting a social media degree. You can do that in 8 weeks. Now, that is an online course, obviously. I wouldn't say this is anything bachelor related, you know.
1: See, I don't like the word degree then. It's you're getting a certification. That's fine.
3: Sure, yeah.
1: But that, don't call it a degree. That's not the same as like taking 4 years of like gen ed classes as well.
3: Right.
1: Basic proficiency. You still need to know how to type, read, spell, math.
2: Yeah. Right, and I think that's loosely being thrown around too. I have a degree, and it's like, well, no, you have a certification. But I mean, I'm not going to argue that. You're right. I mean, I 4 years of hard earned everything, and it was just like, you know, now you're like, oh well.
1: You walked
2: here.
1: Uphill in the snow both ways.
2: I did.
1: No,
2: it
1: I get what you're
2: rough.
1: Saying. I think it's starting to really show itself too. I mean, Jordan and I both teach adjunct at an art school, an accredited school.
3: Yeah.
1: Where they still, you know, you still have to take your gen eds, but like it's starting to become very apparent that like we're dangerously close to people not knowing how to spell or to like type anything. Like we had this conversation about AI the other day. Like I'm all for using it to proof and like help bolster something, but if you're using it to write for you,
3: that's not helping you at all.
1: Very problematic.
3: Yeah, their cognition is gone there.
2: Well, we also over the weekend were talking to a friend of ours who they have to let somebody go because she got the job based on AI and writing for her and doing everything for her, and now they find out they caught her.
1: Friend,
2: yeah,
1: I don't want to out it.
3: Sure,
1: it's ongoing,
3: sure.
1: But an ad agency and like actively, basically, like was like, oh, this employee's perfect, only to basically be figured out like she used AI to like get through everything.
2: And,
1: like can't do anything, can't write copy, can't.
3: Wow.
1: Yeah.
3: I'm glad we're finally seeing this though.
1: Yeah.
3: Like, we always heard about it, but.
1: Arrest them. I feel like maybe not jail, but like your LinkedIn should come with like,
3: you know
1: how like sex offenders like have to live with like.
3: Like a scarlet letter.
1: Yeah. I think if you get caught faking your way into a job with AI.
3: Yeah, that should show up on the resume as
1: like
3: well.
1: Like at least 5 years.
3: Okay.
1: You know, we do that to people who have to claim bankruptcy. I think that's ridiculous. So
3: sure.
1: Like,
3: I agree.
2: I'm on LinkedIn, and I always see what people...
1: And she's like, available to hire.
2: I am, and specialty in emergency procedures. And it's interesting that I can see who's looked at my, looked at my credentials.
1: Profiles,
2: And people still are, even though I'm very old. But, I mean, it's just interesting.

0: interesting to me that route too. It's like my resume has been updated. It's not old.
1: I love you. I got to be honest. That last part, I feel like you just included because you wanted people to go look at your LinkedIn.
2: Yeah, that was a shameless.
1: There was really no point to look. Yeah. Can you believe that Virginia Zachary
2: is on LinkedIn?
1: Oh my god!
2: What?
1: Mom's
0: Please
1: hot take.
0: Go check it out.
2: No.
1: Mom's hot take. 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